0: when certain decisions had to be made. And it's amazing to see how much of what we now experience as Americanism is based upon what happened when people appealed to the scripture for their answers. This book, 100 Bible Verses That Made America, is yours for the asking when you send your gift to Turning Point during this month. It's only available from Turning Point, and it's yours for a gift of any amount in the month of July. And we hope you'll take advantage of this opportunity to add this to your library, to your reading schedule for the summer in this 250th anniversary of our nation. Here is part two of Trusting God in Times of Trouble.
1: So here's the first thing. Are you delighting in the Lord? And if you are, the Bible says if you delight in the Lord, He will give you the desires of your heart. When you delight in the Lord, He'll probably change your desires. And He will give you the things that you really want, that He really wants you to want. And when you get them, they'll be the things you always wanted. When you trust in the Lord and delight in Him, He will give you the desires of your heart. Oh, I could give you some testimonies about that from my own life. You say, well, that's true, Pastor. How does one trust and delight in the Lord? How does one delight in the Lord? Well, I want to show you something that I think is a pretty neat little formula that will help you. And that is over in the 119th Psalm, just a few pages over. And I promise you, as you're heading there, I'm not going to read this Psalm. It's the longest chapter in the Bible, Psalm 119. Somebody told me this is the Psalm you want to have read when they're about to execute you and they ask you, is there any scripture you would like us to read? This is the Psalm you want to have read. But as you know, the 119th Psalm is all about the Word of God. The Word of God is mentioned in almost every verse. But interestingly enough, the word delight is found six times in Psalm 119. And I want to run through these scriptures, and you just, if you got your Bible open, you can just follow because I'm going to take them in order. Notice verse 16. I will delight myself in your statutes. Notice verse 35. Make me walk in the path of your commandments, for I delight in it. Verses 69 and 70, the proud have forged a lie against me, but I will keep your precepts with my whole heart. Their heart is as fat as grease, but I delight in your law. Verse 77, let your tender mercies come to me that I may live, for your law is my delight. Verse 92, unless your law had been my delight, I would have perished in my affliction. Verse 174, I long for your salvation, O Lord, and your law is my delight. Now, let me ask this question, class. Did you get it? What is the psalmist delighting in Psalm 119? What is it? The Word of God. He may call it the statutes, the law. He uses a lot of synonyms for the Word of God in this psalm. But what David is saying is that he has found his delight in the Word of God. Now, here is the formula for what you do when you're trying to delight in the Lord. I know this will be a bit convicting to all of us, but let's just swallow this pill a little bit together and recognize it's the truth. Here it is. Your attitude toward the Word of God is usually a mirror of your attitude toward the Son of God. Your attitude toward the Bible is your attitude toward Christ. In other words, if you say, I delight in the Lord, and you never open this book, you're just fooling yourself. Because where do you learn about the Lord? You learn about Him in this book, don't you? So when you delight in the Word, that's how you learn how to delight in the Lord. You know what will happen when you start to delight in the Word? You will see Him on every page. Even in the Old Testament, He is prefigured and prophesied and pictured, and His typology is all over the book. When you delight in the Word, you will discover all of a sudden that you're delighting in the Lord. I don't know that you can do one without the other, because the Word of God, both the written Word and the living Word, are united eternally together. Do you delight in the Lord? When you're going through difficult times, get your focus off of your problems and your focus on your Savior and delight in Him. That will keep him in perfect peace whose mind is stayed upon Him. Isaiah 26:3. Trust in the Lord is the first one. Delight in the Lord is the second one. Here's the third one. Commit your way to the Lord. This is verse 5. Commit your way to the Lord, trust also in him, and he shall bring it to pass. So we're going to say these three things together now, one right after the other. Are you ready? Here's our little formula. Trust in the Lord, delight in the Lord, commit your way to the Lord. Now, what's the difference between trusting in the Lord and committing your way to him? Well, the word commit means to take something that you currently have and totally and completely release it to somebody else. Literally, what the psalmist is saying is you should take your way, your life, and give it over to God. Commit your life to him. Roll your burdens on the Lord. Give your stuff to God. And don't hang on to it yourself. This is a common truth, both in the Psalms and in the New Testament. Psalm 10:14 says, "The helpless commits himself to you, Lord. You are the helper of the fatherless." Psalm 55:22 puts it this way, "Cast your burden on the Lord, and he will sustain you." 1 Peter 5:7 is one of the first verses I learned as a little kid going to Sunday school, and here it is, "Casting all your care upon him, for he cares for you." When we commit our way to the Lord, we take all of the issues that we're dealing with in our own life. We take the inequities that we see in the world where bad people get promoted and we get passed over. We take the financial things that happen to us when we trusted people we thought were good and we discover they're not. We take all of that, and while we try to do our best to manage it in the power of the Holy Spirit, there comes a point in time for all of us where we have to bundle all this stuff up and just say, "Lord, this is way too much for me. I'm just casting it all to you. I'm giving it to you." I was going through, well, my wife still calls it Black May. When I came here some years ago, many years ago now, we had 1 month. It was probably the worst month of our life. Just some turmoil that happened is just kind of one of those things. And I was overwhelmed. I was 40 years old. I'm telling you, this was a long time ago. And I didn't know what to do. I remember going into my office one day and walking into my office and seeing my chair sitting behind my desk. And I just kind of pictured, I said, "Lord, I'm not going to sit in that chair today. That's your chair. I don't know what to do with all this stuff. I'm just going to lay it out before you. I'm putting it on your desk, Lord. It's yours." I never felt such a sense of relief in my life to know these problems are not mine. I've given them to God. And when you commit your way to the Lord, he will help you. He will take you through. I mean, here's the problem that we all have, and you see if you're not like me. I give it to God, and then about 2 hours later, I take it back. And I'm walking around thinking, you know what, Lord, I thought I got rid of this. I found that you got to keep doing that over and on. Lord, I thought I gave this to you, but I took some of it back, and here it is again. And you just do it until after a while, you begin to realize that you've committed your way to the Lord. When we commit our way to the Lord, we let him tell us the direction we're going to go. We let him tell us what we're supposed to do. And we let him help us know what we're to do with the troubles that are in our life. Release all these things to him. Let him take them all. So trust in the Lord. Delight in the Lord. Commit your way to the Lord. Here's the fourth one. Rest in the Lord. And this is not about what some of you do in church. This rest in the Lord is verse 7. Notice what it says. Rest in the Lord and wait patiently for him. Do not fret because of him who prospers in his way, because of the man who brings wicked schemes to pass. To rest in the Lord is to be silent before Jehovah God, without clamoring or presumptuous indifference. I love this. Hush before God. Hush before him. Sometimes you just have to get before the Lord, keep your mouth shut, and rest in the knowledge that he's in control. To wait for the resolution of the problem, knowing that God is in charge of the situation, and not only is he in charge of the situation and the solution, he's in charge of the timing too. And notice in this verse, we have two ways we can deal with problems. We can either hush before the Lord, or we can fret. Do not fret. How many fretters do we have here today? Any fretters? Oh, yes. It's a common practice. It's kind of the indoor sport for evangelicals, fretting. But let me say just a word about that. The word fret is only found where we're told, do not fret. It's in Psalm 37 three times, and it's over in Proverbs once. I want to show you where it is in Psalm 37 because you're open to that passage right now. Verse 1 says, do not fret because of evildoers. Verse 7 says, do not fret because of him who prospers in his way. And verse 8 says, do not fret. It only causes harm. And then Proverbs 24:19 says, do not fret because of evildoers, nor be envious of the wicked. What David is dealing with is the same thing we deal with in our day today. He looked around at the world in which he lived, and he was under tremendous pressure and pain, and it seemed like all the bad guys were just, nothing was wrong. It looked like all the sinners were prospering and all the saints were suffering. And David didn't understand that, and he was tempted to fret, and so he uses this passage to say, well, wait a minute, don't do that. The English word for fret comes from an old English word, phreton, which means to devour, to eat, to gnaw into something. The Hebrew word David actually used as he wrote this in the original language is the word kara, which is at its root the idea of growing warm and blazing up. Now listen carefully to what this means. Put these two pictures together. Think of fretting as a rat inside your soul gnawing away at you. Think of Satan as an arsonist setting little blazes of distrust inside your heart. David is saying something like this. He said, I have been young and I am now old. I have seen many things. I have suffered many burdens. I've learned many lessons. But based on a lifetime of experience, my advice is kill off the rats and put out the fire. Do not fret. It only causes harm. When you think about gnawing and burning, what does it make you think of? Have you ever had an ulcer? Lots of people today, ulcers are just eating them up. I remember hearing someone once said to a patient, a doctor said to him, he said, if you don't cut out your resentment, I'm going to have to cut out part of your intestine. Because fretting is not only not a good thing spiritually, it's a very bad thing physically. And David said, fret not. Do not fret. Because if you put your trust in the Lord, you won't have to fret because God, you see, isn't finished with the wicked yet. You may think that those guys out there who are doing all these bad things, who are ripping us off and all of this, why is God allowing that? Well, just wait a minute. God isn't finished with them. In fact, if you go through this psalm, you will discover God is in charge. Let me just read you some verses. Psalm 37:2, for they shall soon be cut down like the grass and wither as the green herb. Verse 10, for yet a little while and the wicked shall be no more. Indeed, you will look carefully for his place, but it shall be no more. Verse 20, but the wicked shall perish and the enemies of the Lord like the splendor of the meadows shall vanish. Verse 34, when the wicked are cut off, you'll see it. Verse 35 and 36 says, I have seen the wicked in great power and spreading himself like a native green tree. Yet he passed away, and behold, he was no more. I sought him, but I couldn't find him. Here's a little parable that will help you see what I think David is trying to get us to understand. Suppose Rip Van Winkle. Suppose he lived in Germany back in the 1930s, and he had watched Hitler rise to power, spreading himself like a green bay tree and enslaving the small nations beneath his shadow. It would have been a time of terror, and indeed it was a time of terror. And so one day, sensitive Rip Van Winkle climbs a high mountain to get away from the chaos in the valley and see if he can see life in a little better perspective. And at the top of the mountain, he falls asleep for 20 years. Oblivious to the horror and the suffering and the revolutionary changes caused by the Second World War, he descends the mountain in the early 50s, and he's confused and bewildered by all the changes about him. A vacant lot where his house once stood, A prison reduced to bombed out rubble, a different flag flying on the city hall. Where are the brown shirts, the Gestapo, the concentration camps? Where are the armies of the Third Reich? Where is Hitler himself? The destroyer has been destroyed. And Rip Van Winkle, whether he's a religious man or not, can echo the psalmist. I have seen the wicked in great power, spreading himself like a green bay tree. Yet he passed away and he was not. And I sought him and I couldn't find him. And we're reminded that even in this world today, sometimes Almighty God plays out the drama of justice in just one single lifetime. If you had lived in the early days of my story, you would have thought the world was plagued with the insensitive, wicked cruelty of Hitler for as long as you could see. One day, Almighty God, sitting on his throne in glory, said, "That's enough." And it was over. And one day, my friends, all of the evil we see in this world that so troubles us, that we'd like to scream out at, we put our trust in the Lord, and our trust is this: God is in control. And one day, you and I will wake up, whether on this earth or in glory, and it will be gone. And we will be in the presence of the one in whom we have trusted forevermore. So here's what David is saying. Trust in the Lord. Delight in the Lord. Commit your way to the Lord. Rest in the Lord. Here's the last one. Wait on the Lord. Oh, I don't like this. Rest in the Lord and wait patiently for him, verse 7. Do not fret because of him who prospers in his way. Let me just say this to you all. Time is nothing to God. It's nothing to him. And it ought to be more like nothing to us. God's never in a hurry. Why are we? God is never early. He is never late. He's always on time. And sometimes when we want these things to be resolved in our own schedule, we say, "God, why don't you hurry up and get this done?" And God isn't listening to us because he's not on our schedule. I hate to tell you that. God is not obligated to work out the issues of our life on our own schedule because God doesn't have a schedule like ours. God is not affected by time. When you are waiting on the Lord, here's what you're doing. It doesn't mean you have to be passive and sit with your hands folded and not try to deal with some of the issues in your life. When you're waiting on the Lord, you're not lagging behind him. You're not walking ahead of him. You're not indifferent to what he's doing. You're not worrying about what he's doing or what he's not doing. Waiting for the Lord, the word wait is found two other times in Psalm 37, verse 9, that evildoers shall be cut off, but those who wait on the Lord, they shall inherit the earth. And Psalm 37, 34 says, wait on the Lord and keep his way, and he shall exalt you to inherit the land. So trust in the Lord. Delight in the Lord. Commit your way to the Lord. Rest in the Lord and wait on the Lord. I want to tell you that the Lord Jesus loved Psalm 37. Did you know that? Because one day when he was speaking and giving us the Beatitudes, he quoted one of the most important verses in the psalm that we have studied today. You see, there are many today who are saying the righteous are being defeated. They're saying, in a sense, that the righteous is foolish and there's no reward for being righteous. They see the success of sinners and the suffering of saints, and they reason that virtue has no reward and vice has no punishment. It makes no difference how you live, they say. It doesn't pay to be good. I hear that, and so do you. In its own way, that comes through in our conversation. But now the psalmist makes this great affirmation, so great that Jesus echoed it in his Beatitudes. Look in your Bibles at verse 22. Here's what the psalmist says. For those blessed by him shall inherit the earth, but those cursed by him shall be cut off. And the Lord Jesus, going into Psalm 37, giving us the Beatitudes of Matthew chapter 5, said, blessed are the meek, for they shall inherit the earth. And one of the reasons we don't get it is because we don't understand that meekness is not weakness. Meekness is power under control. Meekness is having all that you need to do whatever needs to be done, but understanding the importance of being restrained and There never was anyone who was meeker than the Lord Jesus himself. We would not believe these words had we not watched him live. Even from the lips of Jesus, we would question the validity of these words. But listen to me. Let me remind you of who he is. He who could have entered the world as royalty came as a baby in a barn. He who could have commanded a conquering army rode into the city on the back of a borrowed donkey. He who could have crushed men into submission appealed to them with words of sweet reasonableness and loving acts of mercy. He who could have destroyed his enemies with a single stroke allowed them to lead him like a lamb to the slaughter. Yet let me ask you this question. Who has inherited the earth? Christ or his enemies? Who alone continued his triumphant march through the centuries while kingdoms and empires and thrones and dictators have risen and fallen again? But here stands Jesus, triumphing over it all. The meek inheriting the earth. Jesus of Nazareth, you see, is history's supreme vindication of a Hebrew psalmist who once dared to predict that the meek would inherit the earth. Because of Jesus, the most righteous man who ever lived, crucified by the ultimate concentration of human wickedness and raised from the dead to the throne of the universe, we can believe that in God's world, it does pay to be good. Jesus shows us the way. And he says that while it seems as if wickedness is triumphing, just wait, just watch. One of these days, the scripture says, every knee shall bow and every tongue shall confess that Jesus Christ is Lord to the glory of God the Father. Hallelujah. What does that mean to you and me? We're on the winning team. We are. Some days you get discouraged and get a little bit disoriented, but when you begin to trust in the Lord and delight in the Lord and commit your way to the Lord and rest in the Lord and wait on the Lord, you will see Jesus high and lifted up with his arms stretched out over all the chaos of this world, and he is in control. Hallelujah. Amen.
0: Before we say our final goodbye today, I want to say just a word about our cruise to the Caribbean, which takes place right after Christmas. In fact, immediately after Christmas, on the 26th of December, we leave and we return on the 2nd of January, which means we spend New Year's Eve together on a beautiful cruise ship. And we'll be going to Grand Turk, San Juan, St. Thomas, Half Moon Cay, along with some great musicians and the teaching of the Word of God. You don't want to miss it. It's a great way to wind down after a busy year and get ready for the new year. Find out all about it at davidjeremiah.org. Now, here we are at the end of this message, getting ready for the next time around, where we're going to talk about when trials become our teacher. And where else could we go but the book of Job to learn from that? We'll talk about that tomorrow. I hope you'll be with us. Till then, this is David Jeremiah. I'm here every day, Monday through Friday. This program is called Turning Point. We teach the Word of God every day. 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
6: 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and a byword among all people." God warned Solomon of judgment if he or his descendants turned away from the Lord. God demands full and complete devotion to him. He expects those that say they are his followers to avoid anything or anyone else to distract them from obeying him. King Solomon eventually did allow his wives to distract him. May we work diligently to maintain our commitment to God.
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11: Reputation is what everybody else thinks you are.
12: But Dr. Tony Evans says true character is something completely different.
11: Integrity is you are on the inside what folk are saying about you on the outside.
12: This is the Alternative Broadcast, featuring the timeless biblical teachings from the archives of Dr. Tony Evans. The final step of a plumbing repair is to turn on the water to make sure nothing leaks. Today, Dr. Evans points out that God uses the same kind of pressure test to see if our character holds up when it's challenged. Let's join him as he explains.
11: I want to say a word today about the issue of integrity, authenticity, being the real thing. Integrity is a big issue today. It's an issue in business. Businesses are now concerned about getting people who are not going to rob them blind. It's an issue in church leadership. People who are seeking to become what God says we ought to be. It's an issue for young people who are in desperate need of role models to guide them along the way. In fact, Proverbs chapter 20, verses 6 and 7 says that integrity is indeed hard to come by. It's hard to find authentic people. And I don't mean perfect people, for no one could apply. To have integrity doesn't mean that you never do anything wrong. But it does mean you call it what it is if it is wrong, and you seek to make it right. Elijah has seen God's hand, as we have seen. God has been moving in his life, protecting him from Ahab, sending him to the brook to be refreshed, supplying his need through the widow of Zarephath, and then supernaturally using him to bring life and reconciliation to a family where the son had died. All of chapter 17 has occurred over a number of years. That one chapter is reflective of a number of years of activity, because we know when Elijah prayed that it would not rain, it did not rain for 3.5 years. So there's a 3.5 year gap between when it stops raining and when it starts raining, and now Ahab is moving toward it raining again. So we know years have passed between chapter 17 and between chapter 18, which explains why he's living in the widow's house. He has a long-term place of residency. Remember the principle that when God is getting ready to move you from point A to point Z, he may not skip B and C. That there are often interims between where God has you and where God's taking you. And where God is taking Elijah is to Mount Carmel. That's D-Day. That's the day when the gods will meet. And everything is building up to the experience at Mount Carmel with Elijah and the prophets of Baal. Quite an exciting rendition in the second half of the chapter 18 of 1 Kings. In the interim, however, we are introduced to one of Elijah's compadres, one of his homeboys, a young man named Obadiah. Elijah, we're told in the first verse of 18, after many days, the word of the Lord came to Elijah saying, "Go show yourself to Ahab and I will send rain on the face of the earth." God says it's time. You never want to get ahead, by the way, of God's timing. You only want to be ready when God is ready, lest you go ahead of him and be out there by yourself. You don't go to Ahab unless God is going to Ahab with you. There's too much idolatry in Israel. So Elijah, as we have already seen, prepares to move, and he makes his way to Ahab. But then in verse 3, we're introduced to Obadiah, who was over the household. But notice the parenthetical statement in verse 3, the second half, and verse 4. Now, Obadiah feared the Lord greatly. For it came about when Jezebel destroyed the prophets of the Lord that Obadiah took 100 prophets and hid them by 50s in a cave and provided them with bread and water. This introduces the concept of integrity. God is about to send rain on the earth. He is about to judge the prophets of Baal, and God has a man in the enemy's house. Everybody else in Israel feared Ahab and Jezebel greatly. But the author of Kings wants you to know that there was a man in the big house who was under a pagan government, under a pagan king, under a pagan queen, who feared the Lord, not limitedly, not halfway, but he was deeply enmeshed in the fear of God. In other words, he was a godly man in a godless environment. When we use the word integrity, what do we mean? We mean that you have a fear of God in you that causes you to seek to be what you say you are. Integrity, the word means to be complete or whole. It means that you do the same things that you say. Integrity is different than reputation. Reputation is what everybody else thinks you are. Reputation has to do with what everybody else says that you are. Integrity is what you are. Integrity goes deep because it goes to the inside. You can put on a facade and people think you have integrity, so they give you a reputation. Integrity is you are on the inside what folk are saying about you on the outside. Obadiah feared God greatly. Let's talk about this word fear, because fear is the foundation of integrity. Fear has two sides to it. To be afraid is one side of fear, to tremble. The Bible says, work out your own salvation with fear and trembling. So integrity involves fear, and fear always involves being afraid of. Now, if that were the only side of fear, then integrity wouldn't be a very meaningful thing, because who wants to walk around trembling all day? The other side of fear is awe or reverence or looking up to with high regard. Many of us had fathers that we feared. We loved them, they loved us, but we knew when to stop playing with them because we did not want the consequences of the relationship, but we wanted the benefits of the relationship. That is fear. Fear simply is to take God seriously so that you know when you're getting close to the line and don't step over it. You know when to back off. We've often said to our kids, haven't we, don't play with me. What does that mean? You've gone too far. You've taken me for granted. The foundation of integrity is that you fear God. Growing up, there were certain things I was scared to do because it might get back to my father. Well, now, if you grew up in a home where there were certain things you were scared to do because it might get back to your father, let me let you know something about your heavenly father. It will get back to him. The Bible says that sin increases where the fear of God decreases. Some people wouldn't do certain things even if they knew people didn't see it because they knew God saw it. They feared God even if they didn't fear people. Well, when you don't fear people nor God, there's not too much you won't do. It says that not only did Obadiah fear God, but he feared God greatly. If you want to be a man or woman of integrity, if you want to get stronger with your integrity, you must get deeper in your fear of God. Because Obadiah feared God, he was able to work in a secular environment. I'll say something more about that in a moment, and still be a godly person. Many of us say, I can't work here. There are too many ungodly people here, and they're going to make me ungodly too. Ungodly people can only make you ungodly if you lose sight of the fear of God. When you have the fear of God, it really doesn't matter how evil they are, because your standards are not controlled by them. They are controlled by you. Don't tell me sinners are making you sin. Sinners cannot make you sin. They can tempt you to sin. They can influence you to sin, but they cannot make you sin. You sin, I sin, because we choose to sin, because Satan causes us to be blinded by the fear of God. When you go to work or you are in a family relationship and you know that they're not going to do anything, you can come in at noon when you're supposed to be there at 8 and nobody's going to do anything, you're going to start coming in at 1 and 2, because there is no fear. That means you know you don't have to worry about anything. To fear God, which is the foundation of integrity, is to know that God loves you, but also to see the line that you can't cross. That's the balance. It is to take God seriously. And the reality today, why so many people give up their integrity and don't even care about getting it back, is because they don't take God seriously. They don't fear the Lord. And so they're around non-Christians, so they imitate non-Christians, not the Heavenly Father. They work for the Ahabs and the ungodly bosses and feel like they got to use their language, hang out where they hang out, do what they do, because they've lost the fear of God.
12: When Dr. Evans returns in a moment, He'll talk about why there are no emotional emergencies for Christians of integrity. First, though, I want to encourage you to take advantage of a valuable parenting resource package we put together to follow up on our current study. 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
4: Look at Daniel 6. He's the great biblical illustration of integrity. And we all know how great Daniel was. Daniel 6, of course, is the apex of his demonstration of integrity. He, too, is working in a godless environment where evil men are running the corporation, in this case, the government. 120 verse 1 says, satraps, governmental rulers who were in charge of the whole kingdoms, and three of them were the managers of the rest. Verse 2 says, they were put in place by the king to manage his affairs, just like Obadiah. Daniel rose to the top, verse 3 says, among the commissioners and the satraps, possessing an extraordinary spirit. Integrity always starts on the inside. It is never performance-based. It has to do with the attitude. If you want to be a man or woman of integrity, what is your spirit like? Because if your spirit's not right, you're going to stop performing after a while. You have to have the right spirit. And it says, he had an extraordinary spirit, it says. What a great term. And the king planned to appoint him over the entire kingdom. Now, even sinners can see an extraordinary spirit. It says the rest of them say, we got to get rid of this guy. The only problem is Daniel was faithful, verse 4 says. No negligence or corruption was to be found in him. These men said, we cannot find any accusation against this Daniel unless we find it against him with regard to the law of his God. Now, that's integrity. Integrity is when folks start looking for something against you, the only thing they can find is something related to your faith because they can't find anything else. So they come up with some trumped up charges about him praying. Verse 10 here, I love this. Now, when Daniel knew that the document was signed, he entered his house. The roof chamber of the windows were open toward Jerusalem. He continued kneeling on his knees 3 times a day, praying and giving thanks before his God, as he had been doing previously. What's the point? When you have integrity with God, you don't have to panic. When you have been consistently walking with God, then enemies showing up is just another day's work. Ahab hires a believer to run his affairs who is totally committed to God. Let me say a word about the commitment behind integrity. Look at verse 4. It came about when Jezebel destroyed the prophets of the Lord that Obadiah took 100 prophets and hid them by 50s in a cave and provided them with bread and water. Look at the commitment of this man. He used a secular job for spiritual opportunity. He protected the righteous. Jezebel was killing Christians. He was saving Christians. Jezebel was killing prophets. He was delivering prophets. When you climb the ladder of success, wherever that ladder, whatever wall that ladder happens to be leaning against, don't climb it by yourself. Look out for other righteous people and become a fifth columnist. Spain marched in 4 columns. Whenever they were going to invade a nation, they had these 4 columns and they would march in an invasion. Now, they would be open for assault because you could see these 4 columns marching. But what the nation didn't know that they were invading was about the 5th column. The 5th column were the people that were sent in to the country they were going to invade a year in advance. They were doctors who became doctors in that country, lawyers who became lawyers in that country. They were people who took up their professions, teachers who became teachers in that country. And what they were doing were being saboteurs. They were sabotaging the nation. So when the rest of the column showed up, stuff

0: was in such a mess that they could not galvanize their forces. You and I ought to be fifth columnists. One day God is going to come down and he's going to invade this stuff. In the meantime, he's got you hooked up in those places to set up for righteousness. Do you know how Meshach, Shadrach, and Abednego got to be high-level people? The Bible says Daniel raised them up. They got to be high-level people because when Daniel got up there, he remembered there's some other prophets who need to be here too. So the question that you must ask in your secular company is, what am I doing to promote righteousness here? Not simply, what am I doing to make money here? What am I doing that has eternal benefit to it? Not simply, what am I doing to get a better job? Nothing wrong with more money. Nothing wrong with a better job. But he understood that was a bigger kingdom agenda. Do you know many of the companies you work for are not the companies that own you? Many of you work for companies that are owned by somebody bigger. You thought the name of the company is the company that owns you when it's really a conglomerate that owns a whole lot of companies and you just one of them. Your job may give you your check, but somebody else owns you. Your job may give you your check, but sitting over you is the kingdom of God. And God says, while they may pay your salary, they don't own you. They are owned and you are owned by a bigger corporate entity, and it's called the kingdom of God. All through the Bible, God had people tucked away in evil environments. He had a Moses in evil Egypt, a Daniel in evil Babylon. He had an Esther in evil Persia. He's had men and women all through the Bible who were tucked away for just in the nick of time, for eternal purposes. So, he runs into Elijah as we bring this to a close. And Elijah tells him to go tell Ahab, I'm here. Now, Obadiah doesn't want to hear that. Because Ahab has been looking all over for Elijah to kill him, to get rid of him. Obadiah says, wait a minute, Elijah. If I go tell Ahab you're here, that means he knows that I've seen you. If he knows that I've seen you and let you get away, since I'm the administrator, I have the power to stop you right here, put you in handcuffs and deliver you, and I let you get away, he going to kill me. If I trust you that you're not going anywhere and just go tell him you're here, I'm going to be the one in trouble. Who knows? And I like the way he says it here. He says, who knows, but that God might lead you somewhere else before I get back. Talk about the Lord led me. Verse 12, and it will come about when I leave you that the Spirit of the Lord will carry you where I do not know. Now, it's terrible when one Christian runs into another Christian. The second Christian makes a promise to the first Christian. The first Christian looks to the promise to be fulfilled. And then all of a sudden, the Lord led the one who made the promise in another direction. So you out there. If you're going to be a person of integrity, hang out with folk who have integrity. Make sure you find somebody who you can trust. Not perfect somebody. You'll never find them. But people who are willing to admit that they're wrong and make it right if they are wrong, people of integrity. Elijah says, if I tell you I'm going to be here, I'm going to be here because my word is my bond. Yeah, we have to sign contracts because of all the legalities, but your word ought to be good enough. Your word ought to be good enough. Let your yea be yea and your nay be nay. Hang out with folk who have integrity if you want to maintain yours. Because if Elijah was not a man of integrity, Obadiah would have been out there by himself. Put your life on the line for people you can trust. And so he goes and he tells the king, and lo and behold, Elijah is right where he said he would be. Now, there may be some people here who've lost their integrity. You lost it on the job. You've lost it with your family. You've lost it. Well, the good news is God can give it back. The Bible is full of folk who lost it. It's better not to lose it. But if you do lose it, the grace of God can give it back.
1: 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Even though Christianity is a personal faith, it's meant to be lived out in relationship, starting with the closest ones in your life. 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
0: One day, a man pulled up to a chicken place and ordered 6 pieces of chicken. He paid for the chicken. He got the chicken in the box, drove off. As they opened up the chicken box, they discovered this wad of money at the bottom of the box. Evidently, the owner had tucked away some of his receipts for the day in the box and therefore had put the chicken in the wrong box. He turned around, went back. He said, "Sir, I think this is yours." He says, "I can't believe it. You actually bought this money back and it wasn't yours? Everybody I know would have taken that money and gone. It was cash. It was untraceable. But you brought it back?" He said, "Man, look, I can't let this pass. I'm going to call a newspaper. I'm going to call a television. I want the world to know I have finally found a man of integrity." And I want you to ask yourself a question. Am I a man and woman of integrity? Do I have an extraordinary spirit? Do I fear God? Am I like Elijah? When I say I'm going to be somewhere, I'm going to be there unless some emergency keeps me. Is it my intent to keep my word? Or have I been stealing the company blind, lying, portraying to be one thing and not, and I'm somebody else? Then you confess it as a sin. Lord, give me back my integrity. Give me back my reputation. Forgive me for where I have lied and not represented you in a sinful environment. I want to be Obadiah, working in the secular world, but who fears God greatly.

0: 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From backyard barbecues to road trips with the windows down to those summer nights you wish would never end, Bright FM is bringing the music, the encouragement, and the moments that make this season special. 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So whether it's to the beach, taking the kids on an adventure, or just enjoying a quiet evening outside, take Bright FM with you and make your summer brighter.
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3: Proverbs 22, 26 and 27 says, "Be not thou one of them that strike hands or of them that are sureties for debts. If thou hast nothing to pay, why should he take away thy bed from under thee?" The book of Proverbs was primarily written by Solomon. His goal was to teach his son wisdom, moral discernment, and godly behavior. The Proverbs are not doctrinal rules. Rather, they are principles that help people live wisely, righteously, and reverently before God in the decisions of everyday life. The book of Proverbs consistently warns against becoming surety for another person's debt. This is the ancient equivalent of co-signing. Scripture portrays co-signing as financially dangerous because you become legally responsible for someone else's failure to pay. The Bible does not explicitly forbid every possible form of co-signing, but it strongly and repeatedly warns against it as unwise and potentially destructive. We should avoid it.
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And it's about this way of life. 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

0: Are you ready to sing along? Are you? Hmm? That is my question. Mm-hmm. If science has shown and proven, as a matter of fact, that if you do sing along with an awesome song like this, mm-hmm. you will be in a better mood by the time the song's over.
1: Yeah, but you say that the banjo's in the science, and I don't think that that's added. And I think you maybe added that.
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1: Okay, got it.
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maybe you can relate to this. I don't know. But sometimes it felt like I'm getting ready for something. Like I'm backstage and I'm getting ready for life to kick in. I'm going to get everything set up. Okay. Everything's set up on stage. Let's go. Let's get this thing. The show will start at some point. Like, it's already here. Life is already here. It's how you spend your days. It's not after you get everything just right. Once everybody's perfectly healthy, once finances are exactly where we need them to be, and then I've got that thing, and then we got that pull. It doesn't work like that. It's now. Like, the time that I have is limited, and I get to seek goodness and beauty and truth, and I get to talk to the Lord, and I get to treasure the people around me, and I have to do it now.

0: Because you're good.
1: Okay, gird yourself because you are about to hear something that's going to shock you.
2: Okay.
1: To your core. And this is because I'm a shock jock. I'm one of those shock jocks that you hear about. And I keep it clean, but I shock.
2: Yeah.
1: And so, you know, a lot of people eating like strawberries and stuff.
2: Yeah.
1: This time of year.
2: Tis the season.
1: Strawberries aren't berries.
2: Okay.
1: Botanically speaking. You know what are berries?
2: What?
1: Bananas.
2: Interesting.
1: Yeah.
2: That is interesting.
1: In fact, you can look it up.
2: Okay.
1: Yeah. And then when you're having strawberries, you can go, hey.
2: Or if someone's eating bananas.
1: Yeah. You can be like, are those berries? And they're like, no, these are bananas. Like, ha!
2: No. Okay. So that's what I was going to say. Is perhaps not as confrontational as you just did.
1: Emerge
2: from
1: the picnic as the winner.
2: Okay. See, this is not.
1: You have won the conversation.
2: That's not a pleasant summer. Mm-hmm. I don't know if you do it that way. And if you do, please don't bring up the Brand Hanson Show.
1: This is why I don't get invited to summer things.

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2: 1 Kings 9, 6 and 7 says, "But if ye shall at all turn from following me, ye or your children, and will not keep my commandments and my statutes which I have set before you, but go and serve other gods and worship them, then will I cut off Israel out of the land which I have given them, and this house which I have hallowed for my name will I cast out of my sight, and Israel shall be a proverb and a byword among all people." God warned Solomon of judgment if he or his descendants turned away from the Lord. God demands full and complete devotion to him. He expects those that say they are his followers to avoid anything or anyone else to distract them from obeying him. King Solomon eventually did allow his wives to distract him. May we work diligently to maintain our commitment to God.
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Hey, what's up? My name is Brant. Producer Sherry's here. Hope you're having a great summer. And if you're traveling at all, you can take us along with you. If you're interested, it's the Brant and Sherry Oddcast. And we put some extra stuff on there, off-the-air stuff. If you're interested, Brant and Sherry Oddcast. We hope you like it.

0: Hey, if you need a little inspiration today, I got this from Alyssa. I don't know if she wrote this or just passed it along to me knowing that I wanted to hear something like this.
1: Mm-hmm.
0: She's talking my language here as far as inspiration goes. Lord of the Rings.
1: Okay.
0: Think about it. In your own struggle, maybe you feel misunderstood. Maybe you're trying to do the right thing and you're up against it. She said Frodo only had 8 fellow sojourners who understood what was going on.
1: Mm-hmm.
0: That's it. And only one friend really got it.
1: Mm.
0: That was Sam, of course.
1: Yeah.
0: And there are hundreds of thousands of opponents violently standing against him. And she said, you don't need to marshal all your social media followers to support you right now. You don't need total approval from everybody. It's like, just wake up every morning and take the ring a little further. Do your thing.
1: Yeah, that's great.
0: I love that. And you can just lean on the people who are closest to you, who get it. And the last thing she concluded with, and I don't know if Alyssa wrote this or somebody, but I was like, thank you. She said, you know what? Also, we learned from that story, there is an end point to this journey. It does come to an end. And you'll eventually be able to throw your burden into the fire and then just be done with it. This is not going to, whatever you're going through, it's not going to last forever.

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So a lot of what we do here on the show is just remind you of stuff, and it's things I need to be reminded of too. How about asking God for wisdom today, now? Ask him for wisdom. He promises he'll give it if we seek it. And it's something that is absolutely life-giving, will save you a lot of pain, will save the people around you a lot of pain if you have wisdom. And why not ask? Why not keep asking?

0: Okay, here we go. Can you do the intro for this feature?
1: Sure. And now a masterclass on joke telling with your instructor, Brant Hansen.
0: So my wife said, "Are you even listening to me?" And I thought, that is such a weird way to start a conversation.

Summer brings us together through cookouts, road trips, fireworks, and time with family and friends. As we celebrate Independence Day and look ahead to America's 250th birthday, McNabb Funeral Home and Cremation Society of Maryland encourages you to look to God for wisdom, strength, and hope.

0: Summer is here. 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

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Bright

0: Hey there, my name is Brant. Would love your hot take. If you've got an opinion and it's strong, it's about something that's not all that important, we love that. We love it.
1: It's our favorite thing.
0: Yeah, hit us with it. It's 855-90-BRANT. You can leave a message, 855-90-BRANT. Well,

0: So how amazing is this? There was a guy who had to explain who Christians were to the most powerful person in the world. Mm-hmm. And it happened a long time ago. His name is Justin, and he sent a letter to the emperor of Rome at the time to explain who Christians were. And the way he explained it, he said, "We pray for our enemies and try to persuade those who hate us." He was describing, like, if you want to know who Christians are, we're the people who pray for our enemies. So you may have noticed, like, we're in your kingdom. I just think it's so cool. I wish that could be something we would say today. Like, hey, if you want to know who the Christians are, well, obviously.
1: A defining characteristic.
0: Yeah, we're the ones who love our enemies. There you go. That's who we are, obviously. I can hear

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3: Proverbs 26 says, most men will proclaim everyone his own goodness, but a faithful man who can find. In our society, people are usually very quick to advertise their own virtues and abilities. Most people like to toot their own horn. We have a tendency to talk about character rather than actually demonstrate character. Pride is a problem in our day and age. A faithful man, on the other hand, does not just sound righteous in public. He remains faithful when he's unnoticed, when it's inconvenient, when sacrifice is required, and over the long haul. Although it is countercultural, it is biblical to be humble and meek. Proverbs 25:27 says, it is not good to eat much honey, so for men to search their own glory is not glory. Proverbs 27:2 says, let another man praise thee and not thine own mouth, a stranger and not thine own lips.
2: You've been listening to Pastor Morales from Baltimore Baptist Church. Come join them for worship on Sunday. 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

0: A lot of younger guys look at me. My name is Brant, by the way. They look at me for social tips because they've seen how I am smooth socially.
1: Where?
0: Just when I'm out and about. And so they're like, how do you do it?
1: Yes.
0: And so I want to do a little role play here.
1: Okay.
0: If you don't mind, we'll be like at a business thing where crowds mingling.
1: Yeah, yeah.
0: Okay. And then up front, there's like food area. Yes. We don't know each other. Okay.
1: Yes.
0: And then I'll show you how to make this work. Just bring up something interesting to talk about that everybody can relate to.
1: Mm-hmm.
0: So you
1: this
0: be
1: is you showing young men how to do this.
0: Yeah.
1: Okay, got
0: here's
1: it.
0: How, here's how, watch this.
1: All right. Yeah. Hi, my name is Sherry. What's your name?
0: Funny thing about the word intestines, if you spell it out, Sherry, is that what you said?
1: Yes. What was your name again?
0: Every letter in the word is in there twice. It's like one of the only words like that where you got two of each in the word intestines. And the funny thing about that is like each one of us has two.
1: Mm-hmm. What was your name again?
0: My name is Brant.
1: Okay.
0: So I want to step out now. You can see she's now my friend.
1: I'm
0: see
1: concerned.
0: How that works? She's concerned about me.
1: I'm concerned
0: me.
1: As a friend. That
0: before,
1: is
0: she didn't
1: true.
0: Care about
1: that
0: me. Now
1: exactly
0: she's genuinely
1: true.
0: Concerned
1: That's so
0: for
1: true.
0: Me.
1: That's
0: I have
1: true.
0: Won over a friend. That's how you do it, guys.

0: for the car rides.
1: Every morning on my drive to work.
0: The hard days.
1: It can help you like cope with your emotions.
0: And the deep breaths in between.
1: It just makes you feel better.
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4: 2 Chronicles 7:14 says, "If my people, which are called by my name, shall humble themselves and pray and seek my face and turn from their wicked ways, then will I hear from heaven and will forgive their sin and will heal their land." Solomon had a dedication ceremony after he had built the temple. He prayed that the Lord would hear the prayers of his people wherever they might be. He asked God to hear their prayers if they turned their faces, their focus, and their faith to Jerusalem and the temple. This verse is part of God's answer to Solomon's prayer. This is a conditional promise. They must humble themselves, pray, seek his face, and repent. Then God promises to hear, forgive, and heal. Although this promise is to the children of Israel, the character of God in this promise is still active to us as well. May we choose to humble ourselves, pray, seek his face, and repent every day.
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0: 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So whether it's to the beach, taking the kids on an adventure, or just enjoying a quiet evening outside, take Bright FM with you and make your summer brighter.
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3: Psalm 147:1 says, "Praise ye the Lord, for it is good to sing praises unto our God, for it is pleasant and praise is comely." This verse gives us three reasons why we should praise the Lord. Number one, it is good for the soul to sing praises. It is morally right, spiritually healthy, and beneficial. Number two, it is pleasant. Praise is enjoyable and fitting for the believer. There is joy, comfort, and satisfaction in worshiping God. Communion with God through praise is spiritually sweet even during hardships. Number three, it is comely. This means that praise is beautiful, fitting, proper, and becoming. A life without gratitude towards God is spiritually out of place. Praise matches who God is and what He has done. I truly feel sorry for folks who don't sing during the worship service. We get more out of the worship experience when we actively participate. We were all created to praise God.
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0: Summer is here. 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From backyard barbecues to road trips with the windows down to those summer nights you wish would never end. 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
3: Proverbs 25:28 says, "He that hath no rule over his own spirit is like a city that is broken down and without walls." In ancient times, a city's walls were its primary defense. A city without walls was exposed and vulnerable. It was unable to protect its people. Solomon used that image to describe a person who lacks self-control. The phrase "rule over his own spirit" means to govern one's emotions and temper. A person who cannot control their anger, pride, and lust or speech is spiritually weak. A broken wall affected everyone inside the city. Uncontrolled behavior is the same. It damages not only the individual, but also their family, friendships, and testimony. A person that lacks self-control can be easily overcome by destructive behavior. Let's submit to the Spirit so He can empower us to be temperate. True strength is not about conquering others. True strength is about conquering self.
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0: 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The days are longer, the nights are warmer, and there are memories waiting to be made. From backyard barbecues to road trips with the windows down to those summer nights you wish would never end, Bright FM is bringing the music, the encouragement, and the moments that make this season special. 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
2: 1 Kings 8:27 says, "But will God indeed dwell on the earth? Behold, the heaven and heaven of heavens cannot contain thee, how much less this house that I have builded." As Solomon dedicated the temple he constructed for God, he acknowledged some important truths. Number one, the infinite God choosing to reveal his presence among men seems unbelievable. Number two, all of creation is too small to fully contain God. The temple was symbolic. It represented God's presence and covenant with Israel, but God was not trapped inside the temple. Number three, if the universe itself cannot contain God, then certainly the temple cannot contain him. Solomon understood the temple was not a house that confined God. It was a designated place where God would manifest his presence and where people would worship him. Solomon recognized the temple was insignificant compared to God's majesty. The building is never the main thing. God is.
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Bright after.

0: Sammy, there's one thing I respect about you, and that is that you give people nicknames all the time.
1: Mm-hmm.
0: I love that. You are one of two people in my life who call me Johnny. Anything?
2: Johnny Boy?
0: Yeah, Johnny Bravo.
1: Johnny Bravo. Johnny Bravo has been the one that's kind
0: of
1: stuck.
0: You and one of my aunts call me Johnny.
2: And so your aunt calls you Johnny Bravo?
0: You get and you guys get away with it. But you gave me one when I walked in the door this morning that I'm not a fan of.
2: And it will now be said more often. And it is Johnny. Crying Johnny.
0: I would expect nothing less.
1: See, I'm glad that he doubled down instead of backing off.
0: Well, no,
1: that
0: is... I respect that too, because that's how I am.
1: Mm-hmm.
2: Crying Johnny, it's a
0: But why did you say it? I know, like, you explained what it is.
2: It's a burger with a lot of onions on it. That's what it is. It's just another way to say Johnny. You know?
0: It was just like a phrase that popped in your head that had Johnny in it.
2: There's a guy online who like find ways to make nicknames for people, and he gives people different like versions of their name. Nicknames are awesome and endearing, and I'm going to keep up coming with more.
0: I love that.
1: I don't have a nickname from intern Sammy.
2: Not yet, Tiff. That's right.
0: So I have a couple.
2: John is easy.
1: That is true. I also have a question. Is this also from a burger in SpongeBob SquarePants?
0: Oh, there it is.
1: I know you have a slight obsession with SpongeBob SquarePants. And according to the Google, the Crying Johnny is a SpongeBob SquarePants item.
2: Oh, man. This is correct. And I didn't know if she would look it up.
1: I did. I look up everything.
0: Well, I like that. I like that. I can get on board with that a little bit, I think.
2: A type of Krabby Patty.
1: Yep, exactly.
0: We're going to have to work on a couple other nicknames. Did you guys have nicknames growing up in like high school or college or?
2: Well, believe it or not, Sammy's not my real name.
1: No.
2: Intern Sammy's not my real name.
1: Tiff is not my real name, believe it or not. So
2: I like Tiff a lot.
1: People just always shorten my name. Tiffany is my name.
0: But it is your name.
1: That is my name. Yeah,
2: my name is Samuel.
1: Yeah, and people just shorten it all the time. So I was Tiff.
0: But
1: it's
0: still your name. It's not a made up name.
1: No. But like there wasn't like a nickname that wasn't just my name shortened.
0: Yeah, so you weren't called like anything else.
1: Tiffy. People call me Tiffy at one point.
2: I had Sammy. That's it.
0: Really?
2: Yeah. I never had any other thing.
0: Well, we got to work. You guys know who Jennifer Lawrence is, the actress. Well, before she was J-Law. That was my name.
1: You were J-Law.
0: And I was the original.
2: Wait, that is awesome.
1: But that's also your name shortened.
0: Yeah.
1: Yeah.
0: John Lawhon. It was J-Law. Uh-huh. That's what everyone called me. When I was really little, there were three different Johns on the soccer team. So I was John.
1: You were John.
0: John. John or JJ?
2: JJ. Well, you had lots of nicknames.
0: Yeah, but those never stuck past high school. Like when I was in like 7th and 8th grade, J-Law was the one that stuck. So much so that it was like on all my swag on the lacrosse team.
1: Look at you.
0: Yeah.
1: Would you rather us call you J-Law than Crying Johnny?
0: I don't know. It doesn't feel right here. It's a different...
1: It's a different vibe.
0: Yeah.
1: All right, we'll stick with Crying Johnny then. That works.
0: Whatever Sammy says, we can do. That's fine. For now. Or for today. Or for like the next 5 minutes.

0: You are making the argument just to have an argument.
1: Look, are we actually going to have this debate on the air?
0: Yes, because what I said, it was just a harmless conversation.
1: Yeah, just light stuff at 6:19 in the morning. Thanks, John. I haven't even had coffee yet.
0: I think the way, that's obvious. I think what I put on the table is, did the invention of the internet specifically make us dumber? And the word I used was, or more intelligent.
1: Right.
0: Now, we started debating the semantics of intelligence versus knowledge.
1: That's kind of what we do, yeah.
0: So, the next phase of that is, what is intelligence and how is intelligence defined? And then we can determine if the internet made us more intelligent or not.
1: According to, so Merriam-Webster says, intelligence is the ability to learn or understand things or deal with a new or difficult situation.
2: Yeah. The internet has not helped humanity do that.
0: Has it enabled it?
2: We lost the ability to think in manners that somebody has not else also thought, you know? We need to have somebody's preconceived notion. We need to have the thing in front of us first before we can do it.
0: Did this also happen with books? When people wrote books?
2: But the difference is, the internet unleashed all of the information, not some of it. So now, instead of having a library that has 100 books in it, we have a library that has 100 billion books in it.
0: Right. Right.
2: And so 100 books doesn't limit the ability of a human being to think critically. 100 billion books does.
1: And I think, so my bigger concern is what the internet has done to our intelligence is, it's actually undermined people who are experts, right? It's actually undermined, because everyone has access to the information. Someone can say, oh, I know this. I know this. I don't care how many deep dives you've done on a subject. You do not know the same information as someone who spent 8 years doing a PhD on it. Like, you just don't. Even though you have access to the same information.
0: It's the same data.
1: The same data.
0: Right.
1: You do not have the same expertise. And I think that's like, people like medical doctors are completely undermined. PhDs, people who are in academia are undermined. And I think that's a problem.
0: So what is the next phase of, if AI can literally spit out the same information?
1: Well, I think that's the biggest problem.
0: Yeah.
1: Is it, AI can spit out the same information, but how you as an individual learn and process that, our critical thinking skills are completely going out the window.
0: Right. So we're talking about critical thinking versus intelligence versus just having the information.
2: Yeah. It's like,
0: say what you said about the medieval.
2: Yeah. So like in medieval times, this is the comparison I was making, is the medieval times. They built these huge cathedrals, right? I mean, today they're amazing.
0: They're
2: works of art in modern cities. They're full of modernity. And the castle's too awesome. The cathedral's too awesome to change.
1: Right.
2: And how do they do that? Well, if I wanted to build one of those today in a modern evangelical church, right? And then we go, hey, I want to build this. It's like, well, that costs too much money. And we don't have the resources to do that. And it probably does. These things are awesome. Imagine that conversation in the 1500s.
1: Right.
2: You know, in the 1200s. Yeah. They actually have less money. You know,
1: less
2: they don't
1: resources.
2: Have credit lines.
1: Right.
2: Right. But there was a will, there was a way, you know, not to over-spiritualize it, that concept. But my point is, they had the experience to deal with problems they have not faced before. It's like a sport. You don't get better at a sport by reading a book about a sport. You don't get better at life by just reading books about life.
0: Yes.
2: Right? By reading articles about life. You don't experience life by watching your friends go to Fiji. You go to Fiji or you do things. Right. And so those are not, they're apples and oranges. And your body would think, oh, I did a lot. You did not.
0: And that was so compared to someone in the Middle Ages, do you have more knowledge or more intelligence?
2: You see, even saying more knowledge is, I'm almost hesitant to say that.
0: Mm-hmm. Yeah.
2: You know, obviously I have more access to knowledge.
0: Right.
2: And I'm more aware of things. I don't think they know what photosynthesis was or whatever, or the mitochondria is the powerhouse of the cell.
1: I think
2: I beat them in that quiz. But, I mean, they probably know how to whittle something. I want to whittle.
0: Yeah, there's a different set of skills.
2: Yes, definitely.
0: For the times that you're in.
2: Right.
0: So, Keeping all of that in mind, you know, the Lord has a way of providing for his people in the times that they're in. And there's obviously, we have technologically improved every step of the way. Always. That's just what humans do. AI is the furthest that like we've ever got. And there's probably some governmental things that we can't even fathom mm-hmm. that are being worked on right now. My guess is that these exact conversations were had and have been happening for centuries. Like, is this making us better as a society? Like,
1: sure.
0: Like, wow. When the radio came out, is that ruining things? When the television came out, is that ruining everything? When a newspaper came out, when a book came, like, at every technological advancement, there's nothing new under the sun. True. The Bible says that. So there's nothing we can be surprised by. It's just, are they happening at a 10x rate?
1: Right.
0: It's probable and it's likely. But here, I think the argument I wasn't really making, was just setting up a debate. Is it making us more intelligent? Probably not.
1: Mm-mm.
0: Is it giving us more information? 100%.
1: Yes.
0: And
1: we agree.
0: We have to make sure for the future. I believe, like, as we're raising our children, is how to use the information and think critically through it and use intelligence and grow your intelligence versus becoming overly dependent and enabled.
1: And I think
0: through life,
1: the unlock in that, in what you just said, is that critical thinking element.
0: Yeah.
1: That's the piece that we really
0: need to work
1: on. I'm
0: more concerned about that than anything.
1: Agreed.
0: Because I can already see it in my own life of how, like, there's certain dependencies that I have now.
1: Well, and there's evidence. There's evidence and research that is actually pointing back to critical thinking being eroded because of AI.
0: But because AI has come in as an adult, I'm aware of that's what it's doing.
1: Right.
0: Our children are not.
1: Correct. Which is the problem.
0: Which is the problem. What do we do about it? We'll talk about that next hour.
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11: Good morning. This traffic report is sponsored by Mothers Against Drunk Driving. Keeping an eye on Harrisburg Expressway, I-83 southbound, with an accident that's closing down all through lanes. Traffic hits by on the right shoulder between Mount Carmel Road and Belfast Road. Expect some extreme delays as you get by. Now, for your northbound I-83 ride, we're seeing the right shoulder block due to response from the southbound stretch. Route 26 Liberty Road through Woodlawn dealing with a closure from an accident at the intersection, and this is on that eastbound stretch between Courtly Drive and Old Court Road. We're also seeing the westbound side impacted with the closure as well. Now, if you are traveling on I-97 northbound, expect some volume through Millersville, and that's between Benfield Boulevard and New Cut Road. Also through the Anne Arundel County area, dealing with a closure on Maryland 3 business both ways. Current weather temperatures in the Inner Harbor at 72 degrees this morning, a high of 95 for the day. 66 degrees right now through Bel Air, a high of 91, sunny skies. 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

0: Well, one thing this show loves and should be sponsored by is Dr. Pepper.
1: Yes, please.
0: Usually I don't like venturing out too crazy in like soda flavors, like when they do different flavors of stuff.
1: Yeah.
0: Like different flavors of Coca-Cola or mm-hmm. Dr. Pepper mm-hmm. or even Mountain Dew or anything like that. However, this is a list of some of Dr. Pepper's discontinued and exclusive soda flavors. So some still exist.
1: Okay.
0: Some are discontinued. How about a birthday cake Dr. Pepper?
1: What?
0: Birthday cake flavored.
1: Birthday cake flavored Dr. Pepper?
0: Dr. Pepper.
1: I can't imagine.
0: I haven't seen this. It's a limited edition. It's called Dr. Pepper icing on the cake.
1: Still able to get? Or was this one of the discontinued ones?
0: No, this is you can still get this in certain places. The other one is called Dr. Pepper Fantastic Chocolate.
1: Fantastic Chocolate?
0: Chocolate Dr.
1: Pepper?
0: Have you ever had a chocolate soda?
1: No, I've never had a chocolate soda before.
0: I don't like it.
1: Okay. So this isn't one that we need to try and find then.
0: No, I haven't even seen these.
1: No.
0: Dr. Pepper Hot Take.
1: Is it spicy Dr. Pepper? Like, are you kidding me?
0: Yeah. So what? Like pepper, but like they made it a little spicy.
1: Okay. Look, Dr. Pepper is probably my favorite soda, hands down, like without a question. I have I have a hard time wrapping my head around any of these flavors.
0: Let's see if you would be onto this one. These have been discontinued.
1: Okay.
0: But you can still see them around.
1: Okay.
0: Dr. Pepper Vanilla Float. Or cherry vanilla.
1: I feel like I've seen the vanilla float in the store. That almost makes sense to me. Because it's just like adding a dollop of vanilla ice cream into a Dr. Pepper, right? It's
0: true. And I would rather just do that.
1: Yeah. Than all of these weird flavors. Spicy Dr. Pepper? No, thank you.
0: Have you seen, and I hadn't seen this before. This is when the Jurassic World movie came out.
1: Mm-hmm.
0: Dr. Pepper Dark Berry.
1: Yes. And I remember trying it and not thinking it was great.
0: I'll try anything once.
1: Yeah.
0: But I like an OG Dr. Pepper and or a Dr. Pepper Zero sugar.
1: Dr. Pepper Zero sugar, far greater than Diet Dr. Pepper, by far. I think here's the thing with Dr. Pepper. Anytime I've tried, they did the dark berry. They did like a raspberry and cream flavor recently, too.
0: I think it is fun.
1: I've always tried it. I think it's fun. They get my money either way. So it's a win-win for them. But anytime I drink it, I'm like, I think I'd just rather have a normal Dr. Pepper.
0: Dr. Pepper stock?
1: What?
0: Is Dr. Pepper its own company? I think it is.
1: I think it is. Hold on.
0: We need to look this up.
1: Is Dr.
0: Because it's not like the Coca-Cola company or PepsiCo or anything like that.
1: It is its own independent company.
0: I thought that.
1: It is owned by Keurig Dr. Pepper. Wait, does that mean that they're the same thing?
0: As Keurig?
1: Hold on.
0: That's interesting.
1: The company is Keurig Dr. Pepper, wow. Headquartered in Burlington, Massachusetts and Frisco, Texas.
0: Yeah, I knew it was like invented in Texas.
1: It was formed at the merger of Keurig Green Mountain and Dr. Pepper Snapple Group.
0: Oh, Dr. Pepper Snapple.
1: I did know that. That at one point, Dr. Pepper owned Snapple.
0: How's their stock doing?
1: It's up, actually. It's up in 2025. They've got more than 30,000 employees. That's actually kind of impressive.
0: Okay.
1: The merger happened in 2018, valued at $18.7 billion with a B dollars.
0: So they've got enough money to sponsor the John and Tiff show here in Baltimore?
1: I think that's what we've learned.
0: That's what's going to happen.

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0: Well, we're definitely getting older, and there are constant reminders of that in your life. I guess it happens when you turn 40.
1: I'm not 40 yet. I'm almost there. I still have half a year, John. Come on.
0: You are closer to 47 than you are to 30 years old.
1: True. That is factually true. I don't know why you would say that to me to hurt me. What is the point of that?
0: For you to live in denial.
1: Look, I am feeling it in my body today. I did that thing where I slept actually pretty good last night, but I did it wrong because I have woken up and my neck hurts so much.
0: Yeah, like, it's just a trade-off.
1: Just this one side of my neck, I have to kind of turn my whole body to like look to the left because the right side of my neck is just tight and hurt and painful.
0: You know what? And so I've been doing some old man things.
1: Okay. Does your back hurt? Does your neck hurt?
0: No, I feel great, actually. I've never been in the best shape. This is like best shape of my life. I've been golfing a lot.
1: Okay.
0: Which is an old man activity.
1: It is.
0: Especially in the evening. Mm-hmm. And I'm making friends with a lot of old men.
1: Okay. Have they taught you anything about how to deal with neck pain?
0: No, we don't talk about that stuff.
1: Oh, come on. I need help with my neck.
0: Okay, but two other things. One is I've been going golfing in the evening, and mm-hmm. what I did yesterday and what I started to do, I packed

0: packed a little lunchbox of my dinner.
1: Did you really?
0: Like a little, cooler with my water. And like I made a little sandwich for myself and like a little snack. And then so if I'm waiting by the tee box or like there's just some time where I found a nice spot on the course and there's no one out there, which there isn't usually on an evening and it's nice weather, I'm literally sitting in my golf cart out and there's nobody around.
1: You just have your little lunchbox.
0: And I take my lunchbox out and I eat a sandwich.
1: Look, when it starts to get...
0: And it is one of the greatest joys of my life. And I'm like, you know what? I could do this forever.
1: Welcome to your future, Don.
0: No, and the future is bright. Let me tell you. The other old man thing I'm into is, well, it may not be old man, but I think it kind of is.
1: Mm-hmm.
0: I've been eating honey a lot.
1: Okay.
0: Like honey, like from the hive honey.
1: Just like spoonfuls of honey?
0: Yeah. Or just like you squirt the honey in your mouth out of the container. It's like I need a little hit. And I'm like, and I've bought a bunch of different kinds of honeys from like different areas of the country and from different, like it was different flowers.
1: Right. So you can taste the difference
0: and
1: between
0: I like
1: the
0: tasting
1: honeys.
0: That it's almost like I'm doing a honey tasting that you would do like with wine tasting or something else. But it's honey.
1: You know how people, like, when you're a kid or whatever, you stand in front of the fridge and you take the gallon of milk and you just chug from it? I have an image of John standing in his kitchen just chugging from a honey container.
0: I didn't chug it. It's just a little shit.
1: Well, you said you were squirting it in your mouth.
0: Well, yeah, but it's not like it's not like a mouthful of honey.
1: In my head, it is. Yeah. In my head, it's a mouthful of honey for you. Why is that?
0: Or you just dip a spoon in it.
1: Why is the honey thing an old man habit?
0: I don't know. It just feels like it.
1: It feels like it should be. Okay.
0: It feels like it should be. But I'm really into honey right now. Mm-hmm. And what is probably going to do, because I do this with any hobby I begin, is I cannot stop.
1: Mm-hmm.
0: And I will become a gearhead and I will buy all the things. So if I end up raising bees in my backyard.
1: Please do.
0: You'll know how it started.
1: Please do.
2: Summer is here. The days are longer. The nights are warmer. And there are memories waiting to be made. From backyard barbecues to road trips with the windows down to those summer nights you wish would never end. 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
0: Hey, quick question. 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
8: Good morning. This traffic report is sponsored by BGE. We're keeping an eye on Harrisburg Expressway I-83 through Hereford with the major accident on the southbound stretch between Mount Carmel Road and Belfast Road, nearly closing down your roadway with all through lanes blocked. Traffic gets by only using the right shoulder. Expect some extreme delays as a result. Now, as for your drive on the northbound side of I-83, well, we're no longer seeing a right shoulder impacted, but you are going to feel some rubbernecking delays getting by. Now for your drive through Liberty Road and Woodlawn, tracking the crash and closure. And this is impacting your roadway both ways, east and westbound. Between Courtly Drive and Old Court Road, you are going to see the investigation in place. Now, if you are getting by on Liberty Heights Avenue through Baltimore City, we're seeing reports of some traffic lights not working properly, so you want to take caution at the intersection of Rogers Avenue. Current temperatures in the Inner Harbor at 72 degrees, a high of 95, and sunny today, a low of 76 this evening. 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

0: 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Big night tonight, friends.
1: Mm-hmm.
0: It is the first ever Bright Nights.
1: It is the first ever.
0: Yeah. I mean, we've done concerts before. That's not new.
1: Mm-hmm.
0: We've done like little events and stuff, but Bright Nights, it is kicking off tonight. It is a free concert. It is a live broadcast. It is food trucks. Yes.
1: Yes, confirmed. There are food trucks. Food trucks are going to be there.
0: Sometimes I don't like saying, even if people say on the thing, yeah, we've got food. We got food trucks.
1: Mm-hmm.
0: And then I'm like, yeah, there are. And then there are not.
1: Right. No, apparently there will be food trucks. I have been told on very good authority there are food trucks coming.
0: It's also, you know, listen, if it's Bright FM, they're going to be good.
1: We like food around here.
0: Yeah, we're not messing around. If it's music, food, it's live broadcast, it's hanging out, we're out of church.
1: We know how to get these things right.
0: We got to get it down.
1: We'll be at Central Christian Church. Doors and everything opens at 5 o'clock. So that's when you can get into the parking lot. Come on in. It is a free concert. Free concert with Natalie Lane. So you can get your food, have dinner, come on inside. We're at Central Christian Church. Jack's going to be there hanging out, doing his whole live broadcast thing, which
0: come
1: is super
0: the whole
1: fun.
0: Time. Come for a little bit of time.
1: Come do whatever you want. Whatever you want to do. Just come and hang out. Look, it's going to be hot outside. There is really good air conditioning inside of this church.
0: I hope so. I hope so. I hope you made that promise. Okay. Yeah. So if you want all the details, if you missed anything we say, just text events to 58228 and there will be another Bright Nights coming in the summer.
1: We might be announcing it.

0: All right. So I said I started really getting into honey.
1: Yes.
0: Not in terms of like making and harvesting my own honey. I don't care about that. I like eating it.
1: You just want to eat your honey, right?
0: I like tasting it. Uh-huh. And what I've gotten into is exploring all the different kind of honeys in the different regions and the different like the different flavor profiles. It's almost like how you would do like a sommelier would do like a wine tasting.
1: Sure.
0: Or you got different kind of tastings for different things. You can do this with honey.
1: You can. Because if you have honey from different regions, different areas, it does taste different.
0: Taste different colors.
1: Yes. If you've only ever had like the squeeze bottle out of the little bear kind of honey, you might not know this, but it does. Like it tastes very different.
0: It's also very good for you.
1: Yeah, it can help with like allergies
0: especially
1: and things like that.
0: Like if you are consuming honey in the region where you live,
1: mm-hmm, right?
0: It helps with allergies in those areas, which is crazy. You're also not supposed to give a baby honey.
1: That is true. Not under 12 months of age. No honey for the baby.
0: Yes.
1: Keep that honey away from
0: because
1: Issa.
0: Of the allergy related stuff.
1: And because if there's certain bacteria can be present in honey, and because babies have a underdeveloped immune system, underdeveloped gut.
0: No, that's legitimate.
1: No, it's legit. Do not give a baby honey.
0: Yeah, don't do that.
1: Do not do it.
0: You're like, now that you mention it.
1: And again, now that you mention it.
2: If you're into honey, you got to get the sourwood honey out of Tennessee.
0: Oh, ooh. Did you say sourwood?
2: Yeah. When we went to Gatlinburg years ago, I bought a jar of the sourwood honey, and it is awfully tremendous. It is really good.
0: I might have a honey habit.
1: Highly prized single varietal honey harvested exclusively in the South Appalachian Mountains.
0: Whoa.
2: Oh, it is wonderful.
1: Apparently,
2: it is so good.
1: It's so good.
0: I can get it on Amazon, I think.
1: Buttery smooth with maple, gingerbread, and a spice finish.
0: Gingerbread?
1: Listen, oh, Lynn, you might have just...
0: You have now kickstarted this habit.
1: This looks so good.
0: Oh, don't apologize. This is amazing. This is amazing.
2: I guarantee you won't want any other honey but that.
0: Oh, okay. Now I'm definitely getting it. You've endorsed it. I'm going to hit checkout. Lynn, thank you so much.
2: I don't think you can get it here, but you would have to order it, I think. So.
0: Oh, that's good. I think I'm going to have a honey tasting and throw a party. That's what's going to happen.
1: I'm inviting myself to that party.
0: Yeah, there you go. thank you so much.
2: Thank you so much.
0: Yep.
2: All right. Love you guys.
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9: Good morning. This traffic report is sponsored by BGE. We have some updates on your drive through the greater Baltimore area, tracking some delays in place on your drive through Baltimore City due to an incident on 95 northbound at Russell Street. You've got the right lane and merge lane blocked, and you can expect an hour's worth of backup as a result of this incident, slowing things down from 695. It is definitely an area to avoid. 895 is your best bet this morning, as we're only seeing a 5-minute jam up to Harbor Tunnel at this time. As for your drive on Liberty Road, still one of those problem spots with a number of closures in place in both directions. And this is due to an earlier crash. Now an investigation has followed, and we may see this in place for some time between Courtly Drive and Old Court Road. On Liberty Heights Avenue, we're still seeing the traffic lights not working properly at Rogers Avenue. So you want to take caution through that intersection and treat it like a four-way stop. Currently 72 degrees in the Baltimore Inner Harbor, a high of 95 today, sunny skies. 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

0: It's the John and Tiff Show on Bright FM. We're circling the wagons around this honey idea that I just said in a one-off thing.
1: Well, basically you said that you stand in your kitchen at night and just squirt honey into your mouth.
0: Yeah. I was just, you know how like at the end of the day or like after dinner or like right before bed, you're like, I could use a little like something sweet, you know?
1: I just need
0: like,
1: a little sweet
0: I need
1: treat.
0: A little sweet treat. Well, my sweet treat, and this is actually a healthy thing, is just been like a little like teaspoon or a little something of honey right before bed.
1: Just a spoonful of honey, helping the medicine go down.
0: Yeah.
1: Okay.
0: That's the song. But I didn't do this on purpose. I went to like a Home Goods or it was some kind of like home store like that where they have all of like the different like specialized food, you know, and it's usually, did you know this about them? That it's all overstock of stuff that's been discontinued around the world.
1: Ah.
0: So like these are brands that like a big company was like, hey, we should try this product because it's trendy right now. And then people stop buying it and then they
1: sell it back to Home Goods or Marshalls or whatever.
0: So it's high quality stuff. It's just stuff that doesn't exist anywhere else anymore because it's been discontinued.
1: Okay, okay.
0: And that's how they offload all their products.
1: So that's where you got your honey, your fancy honey from.
0: Anyway, these places have so much different kinds of like high quality honey. And I was like, that one looks good. That looks good. And I had like three or four honeys and like, I was like, wait, these all taste incredibly different.
1: That is the cool thing about honey. Is
0: like this one's like a rich color. This one's like a lighter color. And like, now I'm like, are there honey tasting? Like the world of honey is far greater and bigger than I could have ever imagined because it has to do with this animal that makes this product. It came from nature. There is nothing like honey. And now I'm like, I am now getting headfirst into this habit / hobby.
1: So what we're getting recommendations for different types of honey that you need to try. I have been to the Savannah Bee Company, which is like a store. A lot of places in the South, they have all kinds of different honeys. You can taste honeys in their stores, but we need to find like a local bee person. Is what I'm thinking. We need to find somebody that has bees here that can have us taste all of the different types of honeys.
0: Well, they would only
1: one.
0: They would only have one kind of honey, right?
1: I don't know
0: because it's based on region,
1: right? But I think
0: and
1: it depends
0: area
1: on
0: and flower and
1: right. But if it depends on the flower, if they're pop, if they have beehives in different areas,
0: you want to know one of my favorite kinds of honey? And now, is there a way to like log the different honeys you've tried? I know they have this for like drinks and stuff,
1: right?
0: Like people go to different breweries and wineries and they try all the different kind of things.
1: Sure.
0: Do they have this for honey?
1: Look.
0: And if they don't, I'm inventing it. TM, don't steal this idea. One of my favorite kind of honey, like I've had different periods in my life where I've tried honeys and those have been very positive memories. Don't ask me why.
1: You just have these stories.
0: My great aunt used to live in Florida. And when we would go to Disney World, we would go and see her. Florida has a lot of orange groves.
1: Ah.
0: The flora oranges. Orange, like when you taste the honey.
1: Like orange blossom honey.
0: Orange blossom honey has the hint of orange in it.
1: Stop it.
0: Have you ever had it?
1: So good.
0: This you can get. This is a pretty common honey. It's orange blossom honey. Orange blossom honey is so good.
1: Yeah.
0: It is the greatest. Anyway, I'm like into this.
1: Now you got me thinking. The best
0: John
1: honey.
0: John the Honey Man.
1: The best honey that I can remember having, I bought, I think, for $5 at a farmer's market in North Carolina. And it was literally like a grandma that just had a hives in her backyard.
0: I want all the honeys. I want to collect all the honeys. I don't think honey goes bad.
1: No, I don't think it does. It just crystallizes.
0: I also read that you can ferment honey.
1: Oh.
0: And it's a very, like, you know how you would, and fermented anything, like kimchi or sauerkraut
1: right.
0: kombucha or, you know, those fermented kind of things. The real life Winnie the Pooh.
1: Literally, John is becoming Winnie the Pooh, just trying to find all of the honey.
0: And if I'm just, well, I'm not going to say what I was going to say.
1: Oh, bother.

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0: Bright FM, the John and Tiff show. Okay, so if everyone likes you, you might be sugar in a world where we were called to be the salt of the earth.
1: Oh, look. In my head, I was like, yeah, of course everybody likes me, John. Yeah. What do you mean? And then you had to flip it on your head.
0: And really, it's like salt. And this is just kind of diving into the scripture a little bit. Salt has a purpose. And in the context of the verse is salt does several things. It seasons, it purifies, it preserves, and it's irritating.
1: Right, right.
0: You know, being a lukewarm Christian is actually a dangerous thing.
1: Yeah.
0: Being a Christian where everyone likes you and it's just kind of, it's actually not love, really, because love isn't absent of irritation, in my view.
1: Sure. Well, love is, it would not be loving or caring if I let my child walk straight into the road without looking both ways, right? Yep. It would not be caring or loving for me to let him touch a hot ring on an oven.

0: Hi, Lauren Alexis from Cakes Plus here. 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This Saturday, pop in and ask to taste a cake flavor or four. No purchase necessary. Text cake to 58228. 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
1: The sweeten sin.
2: Sure.
1: By right. being sugar.
2: And to make it more palatable and to make it easier to handle. Jesus was kind and loving, but he was also very direct when it came to those things.
1: Had to be.
2: Right. And not compromising. And that is something that I think we need to learn that lesson on how to do is I think sometimes we can go too far to the sweet side or too far to the salty side. And we need to balance it like Jesus did.
1: Mm-hmm.
3: 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The days are longer. The nights are warmer. And there are memories waiting to be made. From backyard barbecues to road trips with the windows down to those summer nights you wish would never end. 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
5: Proverbs 22, 26 and 27 says, "Be not thou one of them that strike hands or of them that are sureties for debts. 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The Bible does not explicitly forbid every possible form of co-signing, but it strongly and repeatedly warns against it as unwise and potentially destructive. We should avoid it.
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Right up.

0: Bright FM. It's the John and Tiff Show. World Cup is coming to a close. There are three games left.
1: Technically there are four games left.
0: What's
1: so
0: the fourth? The loser's bracket?
1: It's the loser's bracket, yeah. Basically. So today, the semifinal games start today. It's France versus Spain. And then tomorrow is England versus Argentina, which is a really big deal in our house. On Saturday, there will be the third place game, which is whoever loses. And then Sunday's the final.
0: Yeah.
1: It is a big deal. The Englishman is so stressed out right now. The game is tomorrow. He's already like, I don't know how I'm going to handle the day tomorrow. Like, I don't know how I'm going to do this. I don't know what I'm going to do.
0: It's the best day ever.
1: It's such a big deal. And like, I feel like we got a little taste of that with Team USA, just a little taste of it, right? With how we performed, especially in the group stage and all of these other things. Imagine that, but like 95 times more intense,
0: yeah.
1: And for your entire life, right? England, it has been 60 years since they won a World Cup.
0: It's like having a Ravens season every 4 years.
1: Yes, right. But it's only every 4 years.
0: Yeah, yeah, yeah.
1: And like,
0: and you've made it to the championship game.
1: Right.
0: Before the Super Bowl.
1: And it only happens
0: every 4 years.
1: Only every 4 years. That's it. That's the closest
0: we could get to communicating the feeling.
1: Oh my goodness. It is such a big deal. Like, we have an England flag outside of our house. Mm-hmm. Like, we've got all of the things ready for the game. He is so nervous about this game. And there's so much history between England and Argentina on the football field that it is like...
0: So what do you do when you're nervous?
1: What do I do when I eat.
0: Okay. All right.
1: I have a lot of snacks is usually what I do. We will definitely be snacking tomorrow in our household.
0: Do you embrace it? Or like you say, like, I'm not going to let this nervousness and fear, which we're talking about a game, so whatever.
1: Right.
0: But
1: was it Pope John Paul II who said, of all of the unimportant things, soccer is the most important?
0: Yeah. So, but it's like, I try to think of what I'm like with like Ravens games or like big games. It's like, man, this is so exciting. Like,
1: I get
0: to experience the high emotion and fun that this moment is.
1: Yes.
0: And I try to have fun with it instead of it ruining my life.
1: Yes. And I think that's kind of where we are. One of the beautiful things to me about what the World Cup has been is live sport is one of those last things that we all kind of experience together.
0: Yeah, yeah, yeah.
1: It's happening in real time. We're watching it at the same time. Like The stakes are so high. We're rallying around it together. Like, it just feels so communal and so fun that we're trying to see the good side of it.
0: You guys have run the gamut of emotions in the year. Like, well, I don't know. You guys have probably aged 10 years within a year.
1: By far. Yeah, it is. And I think that's one of the things is like, it's been a really, really hard year in our family. We've not really stopped to process it in the way that I think we should. But having the World Cup has just brought some lightness and some levity and excitement and some joy. And come on, England. Like, I need you guys to win this for us, please. Well, we need to make it happen.
0: Yes.
1: So today is France versus Spain. I'm pulling for Spain. And then England, Argentina tomorrow. Let's go, England.
0: I just want to know what you guys are eating, but we can discuss that in another time.
1: That we can do. I don't even, we've been so stressed out about it that I haven't even thought about food.
0: And I can help. I heard honey's pretty good.
1: Hey.
0: Okay. It is time to play the Wheel of Games this morning. We're looking for caller 5. 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That means you. Right now, 844-944-5050. 844-944-5050.

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0: All right, we're going to spin the wheel. We're going to play the game in-house.
1: We're playing it in-house today. That's
0: Are
1: what's
0: we ready?
1: Happening. I think so. Are you ready, Sammy?
2: Oh, yeah.
1: Intern
2: I'm
1: Sammy.
2: Ready.
0: All right, here we go. I guess Sammy's the one playing. Good spin, Sammy.
2: Yeah, I'm spinning.
3: Higher or lower?
2: Ooh! I love this one.

0: That was beautiful, guys. Beautiful. All right, it's higher or lower, Sammy. You know this. It's the numerical statistics game. I'm going to ask John a question. The answer to that question is a number. And then you are going to have to guess if the actual answer is higher or lower than John's guess. Mm.
1: I am ready. I contemplated running and getting the HVAC guy, but I think I can do this.
0: Okay.
1: Let's do it.
0: I think you can do this. Did you guys know that today is one of the best holidays that we celebrate as a country?
2: It is July 14th.
0: It is National Mac and Cheese Day.
2: Oh.
0: Ooh. National Mac and Cheese Day.
1: Macaroni.
0: Oh, I love mac and cheese. On average, how many boxes of Kraft macaroni and cheese are consumed globally every single day?
2: I'm generally decent at this game, except when it comes to how much of this food has been consumed, which tends to be a lot.
1: Sensational at this game.
0: How many boxes of Kraft mac and cheese
1: every day
0: are consumed globally?
2: Kraft
0: specifically, every single day.
2: Every day.
0: Every day.
2: See, I don't have a baseline for how many. Wait, this is in the world.
0: This is worldwide.
1: I need paper.
2: It's like how many humans are there?
0: Like 8 billion, right?
1: I need paper.
0: Aren't we at 8 billion people?
1: Yeah.
0: Billion with a B.
2: Do you think, I'm like, do I think 10% of people in the world eat Kraft mac and cheese? No, I don't.
0: Okay.
2: Not 10% of the world. That's crazy.
0: I mean, Kraft is a giant brand. It's an iconic.
2: Maybe like 5%. It's going to be, I think, less than a billy.
0: Okay.
2: Of boxes. This is annually?
1: Every day.
0: Every day.
2: No, every day.
0: In a single day. How many boxes of Kraft mac and cheese?
2: Oh, every day. I'm going to say, like 1.5 million.
0: 1.5 million. All right, what do you think, Sammy?
1: I'm running the numbers here.
0: Crunching the numbers.
2: A day.
1: I'm crushing the numbers. A day, that means they're eating 300 million in a year. No! No! It's lower. It's got to be lower. There's smaller amounts of mac and cheese eating.
0: Would you like to venture a guess on how many boxes?
1: My math didn't take me that far.
0: Okay.
1: I think it's about 27... 270,000.
0: Okay.
1: I can't. That's where I'm at. 300,000.
0: All right. So the correct answer is lower, but you are way off. John was actually pretty close. Wait. 1 million boxes.
1: That's insane.
0: 1 million boxes every
1: John, you're
0: single
1: amazing at this.
0: Day.
2: Guys, I almost said 1 million, but 1 million. I was like, that seems that's
0: approximately,
2: too easy a number.
0: Approximately 1 million boxes
1: John,
0: a day.
1: That's crazy.
2: I've been doing this a long time.
0: That is crazy. Apparently, Canadians actually eat more mac and cheese than even we eat here in the
1: in
0: America.
1: That.
2: Really?
1: On multiple choice, I could have guessed that.
2: Low-key, love box mac and cheese.
1: Yes.
2: Powdered cheese is amazing.
0: Yeah. I mean, now I want Kraft mac and cheese for lunch. I will be one of the million boxes today.
2: Do you put hot dogs in it?
0: I think that that is a very acceptable meal. I don't do it often, but I would.
2: It's delicious.
0: It's actually really good.
2: It is amazing.
1: On my way.
2: Just don't do the ketchup, because some people put ketchup on mac and cheese.
0: No, that's it doesn't need it.
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10: Good morning. This traffic report is sponsored by BGE. We've got a look at your roadways with a crawling jam up on 895 southbound, now seeing a 30-minute extreme delay to Harbor Tunnel from 95. Northbound 895, also seeing a 30-minute backup from Harbor Tunnel. Now, if you're traveling on 95 northbound, we're still tracking that crash, now blocking three right lanes through Baltimore City at Russell Street. And those delays are back well over an hour if you're traveling that way. Definitely an area to avoid. The slowdowns begin at 695. Now, speaking of 695, we're seeing some on and off delays on the outer loop through Parkville. BW Parkway northbound has a 15-minute jam up from Harbor Tunnel Thruway to Monroe Street. Pack your patience on your 95 southbound drive from Eastern Avenue to Russell Street. Reports of debris in the roadway on Green Valley Road. You want to take caution at Maryland 80. Current temperatures in the Inner Harbor at 72 degrees, a high of 95 today, sunny skies, a low of 76 this evening. 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

0: 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It's the John and Tiff Show. Thanks, Jeremy. Camp. One more time. There it is.
1: That was great.
0: Good morning. You're still crying about it, so you might as well just share it.
1: I can't even handle it. It's a Facebook post. Look, life is really stressful and hard and sad enough. I don't need Facebook making me sadder right now. It is literally a video of a little boy, like a little baby boy, kind of looks like baby Issa. He's smiling. He's like all just cooing and throwing his hands up and everything. And the text on the top of it says, "What do you mean one day he's going to be 80 years old and someone's going to need to help him out of his wheelchair and I won't be there to grab his hand?" Aww. That's what it says. I can't even, like, I cannot handle that. That just thinking about my little baby one day being 80 years old. And of course, I'm not going to be around. Look, kid, look, why? Why, John? Why is the internet algorithm giving me this type of stuff? I can't handle this kind of emotion.
0: It just means you care, dude.
1: It's too much emotion.
0: It's like the ones that say, like, one day you'll pick your baby up for the last time.
1: Oh, my. I can't. I cannot handle that. Gah!
0: So
1: literally, I'm in tears. I also don't know who I've become, because I used to not be the person who would cry over stuff like this. As a matter of fact, I'd be like, why are people crying over that? Like,
0: it's because you didn't care about it then. You
1: low
0: care about
1: key
0: it now.
1: Judging it. But I am just a giant emotional mess right now, and I don't know what to do about that.
0: It's never going to stop. You have a child.
1: That's
0: now. That's
1: not what I need to hear.
0: Well, or just
1: how,
0: like,
1: do I handle this better?
0: Well, this is now the third time I've said it. It's a evaluation of, these are the things that you value and care about.
1: Yeah.
0: You care about it so much.
1: Yes.
0: And you care about your child so much.
1: With every absolute, like, that, fiber of my being that I didn't realize
0: this
1: existed.
0: This is just the outpouring of what you care about.
1: Oh my gosh.
0: And that's more of like a measurement of, like, that's a good thing.
1: It is a good thing. It's definitely a good thing. But I would really like to not cry every time I open Facebook.
0: Well, yeah.
2: Summer is here. The days are longer. The nights are warmer. And there are memories waiting to be made. From backyard barbecues to road trips with the windows down to those summer nights you wish

0: 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Because summer isn't just about where you go, it's about who you're with. 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
6: 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Keeping an eye on your drive through Baltimore City, 95 northbound remains your problem spot with 3 right lanes blocked due to that crash at Russell Street. Now a 90-minute delay. You've got an hour and a half worth of backup, stop and go from 695. This is definitely an area to avoid, and it may be in place for some time because it involves a number of vehicles. As for your drive on 895 northbound, you're seeing a 20-minute backup from Harbor Tunnel, and southbound, you've got about a 30-minute delay to Harbor Tunnel. Now for your drive on 95 southbound, expect a 25-minute delay passing by that crash on the northbound side. On Green Valley Road, you still want to take caution with debris in the roadway at Maryland 80. The good news is Route 26 Liberty Road finally cleared of that earlier closure that was impacting your drive both ways due to a crash. Current temperatures in the Inner Harbor at 72 degrees, a high of 95 today with sunny skies. 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
3: 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gods and worship them, then will I cut off Israel out of the land which I have given them, and this house which I have hallowed for my name will I cast out of my sight, and Israel shall be a proverb and a byword among all people." God warned Solomon of judgment if he or his descendants turned away from the Lord. God demands full and complete devotion to him. He expects those that say they are his followers to avoid anything or anyone else to distract them from obeying him. King Solomon eventually did allow his wives to distract him. May we work diligently to maintain our commitment to God.
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9: 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Crash cleanup continues. Northbound 95 as you come up to 295, the BW Parkway, Russell Street. Two vehicles and a motorcycle involved. Three lanes are blocked at the scene of the crash. Traffic is just inching along. Southbound 95 is bunched up from Monrovia Road to the scene of the crash. In Parole, 95 northbound slows between US 50, that's 301, and the Farm Road overpass. Northbound BW Parkway slows between Nursery Road and 95 Monroe Street, and southbound 895 crawling between Monrovia Road and the Harbor Tunnel north end. Joppa, Harper County, accident now to the shoulder. Northbound 95 as you come up to Maryland 152, Mountain Road, and on the Beltway, inner loop between Liberty Road and 795 slope. Crews responding to a possible crash there. Now look at your forecast. Mostly sunny, hot today, high of 93, overnight low 71, current temperature 77 degrees. 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

0: 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A big morning on Thursday.
1: It's a busy week.
0: The summer things are happening in full swing. We have bright nights tonight. Free concert with Natalie Lane. It's happening. Jack's going to be doing the show live from Central Christian, which is where the location is. Food trucks en route.
1: Yep.
0: It's all the things.
1: They're probably not en route yet, but they will be later. Lots of delicious food.
0: Their route is happening at some point.
1: They are probably preparing for lots of food to be consumed tonight. Natalie Lane, free concert tonight. Everything kind of kicks off right about 5 o'clock, I think, is when everything really starts to open up for you to come out and enjoy the show itself. The concert itself starts at 7. So it's just time to like grab dinner, hang out, have some fun, play some games. Get some Bright FM swaggy swag.
0: What's the weather like?
1: It's going to be hot.
0: It is indoors, though, right?
1: It is. The concert itself is indoors. Now, the food trucks, we haven't figured out how to shrink them down and put them in a lobby yet. So they're going to be outside, but you can grab your dinner and then come in, get your seat, enjoy the concert.
0: Oh, tomorrow's going to be a high of 100.
1: You know that I'm wrestling with this.
0: I know you're coming to my side.
1: I'm coming to your side about how I feel about summer. And it's only because like 100 degrees means I can't take my baby outside.
0: Yeah. Yesterday and the day before were beautiful.
1: It was awesome.
0: Honestly, in context, we've had an incredible summer.
1: We
0: weather.
1: Really have.
0: Like it's been abnormally not crazy with the heat.
1: Yep.
0: So I'm not complaining.
1: No.
0: In fact, I had this thought the other day, Tiffany, was that if summer was like it was yesterday, all summer long.
1: It would be fantastic.
0: It would be the best season
1: because
0: of all time.
1: In the middle of the afternoon, it was perfect weather to go to the pool.
0: I went golfing.
1: We went for a walk and I didn't sweat. It was amazing. It was so nice.
0: When you can take a walk and not sweat, that's when you know the weather is peak.
1: Yes. I mean, you might get a little sweaty tonight. Like, let's just be honest. You might be a little sweaty if you're outside waiting in line or whatever. But the cool thing is, Central Christian has air conditioning. Central has Central Air. Look at that.
0: We hope to see you tonight. Text events to 58228 to get all the details.

0: wherever summer takes you. The boardwalk, the backyard, the front porch. Thanks for letting us come along.
1: This is my summer playlist.
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0: Summer is here. 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From backyard barbecues to road trips with the windows down to those summer nights you wish would never end, Bright FM is bringing the music, the encouragement, and the moments that make this season special. 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
5: 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Northbound.

0: right lane blocked with ongoing sewer repairs. Now look at your forecast. Mostly sunny, hot today, high of 93, overnight low 71. Current temperature 81 degrees. 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

0: Right FM. Hey, it's Tracy. Good morning to you, my friends. So on my way into work this morning, I am stopped at a traffic light for an inappropriate amount of time. And traffic is, I don't know why, but it's just one of those mornings where traffic is cloggy everywhere. There's a couple of accidents on the beltway. There's just a lot of stuff going on out there. So just be careful. That's number one thing. But as I pulled up to this light and I sat there through the light a couple of times because the cars just were not moving, I was hearing the music in the car next to me. And can I just tell you, it was not the music that I listened to. It was not Bright FM. And it makes a difference. I couldn't help but hear it because the person that was playing it was really enjoying it. And they were playing it really, really loud. And I'm sure just, you know, having their good time over there. But it was filled with vulgarity. Maybe there were other things in it. But I heard the curse words coming through loud and clear in my car. And I'm like, this is what people have to choose. This is what you have to choose. Here's the thing. The person in that vehicle made a choice, and maybe that was helping them in some way, they thought, but I got a better idea. Bright FM, what you listen to, it shapes how you think. It shapes how you see the world. It shapes how you feel. And even just being exposed to that, not by my choice, because it was just cutting through, was getting up in my spirit. And so you know what I did, right? I had to just turn up Bright FM just a little bit louder. Yeah, it matters what you listen to. We're glad you're here.
1: Things are getting real. Jesus, take the wheel. Only way I'm getting to the other side.

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Yeah, you don't regret it when you put your trust in God, because he always comes through right on time, right when you need him. Not according to your plan, but according to his, which is better. It's a lot, right? It's a lot. Hey, I'm Tracy Bright FM. I'm not pretending this stuff is easy. Here's one thing I am convinced of, though, okay? The older I get, I'm convinced moms have superpowers, you guys. All right, so we're really into the World Cup, Gary and I, and we were watching England's star, Jude Bellingham, right? So Jude scored both of the goals in England's dramatic win over Norway, sending them to the semifinals, which is going to happen this week. But here's my favorite part of the story. So Jude Bellingham, he was just one yellow card away from being suspended for the next game, but his mom, Denise, knew exactly what could get him into trouble. And so all week long, she kept saying to her son, hey, watch your language, watch your tackles, watch your face, watch your emotions. That's pretty cool, right? Not like, son, go score two goals. Not be a hero, but watch your face. Moms know us like that, you know? They know the one thing that can derail us. Whatever our blind spot is, the attitude, the little habit that nobody else notices. And apparently, even if you're one of the biggest soccer stars in the world, your mom can still see right through you. And Jude listened. He stayed out of trouble. He scored twice. And now England is headed to the World Cup semifinal. So I think that's one of the greatest superpowers of moms. Long after they stop tying our shoes, they're still helping us to navigate ourselves, shaping character. And every now and then, listening to your mom. That changes everything. Listen to your mom today.

faithfully. Brand FM, hey, it's Tracy. Good morning to you. Listen, the words of that song, when I cried out to you, Jesus, you were there faithfully. It could be that you're feeling not great today because you haven't tried just talking to God about it. Talk to Jesus about it. So much wisdom. It starts right there. It's like we all feel stuff, but our emotions don't have to drive us. We all are navigating hard things because that's life on earth in 2026, right? But we don't have to navigate it alone. You are not alone. I just really believe sometimes that's the only thing people need to know. Just tell me, okay, I'm here, I'm going through this, but I'm not alone. Can I just encourage you today, wherever you are, you feel alone, try crying out to Jesus. Just try it. He's right there. You are so loved. If we could only grasp that, right? Cry out to Jesus. Don't try to just navigate life on your own. You were never meant to, and he can help you.

0: 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From backyard barbecues to road trips with the windows down to those summer nights you wish would never end. 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

Right FM. Hey, it's Tracy. I got to share something with you guys. This is so cool. So there is a Baltimore-based female barbershop quartet that has just made history. They won the International Gold Medal in quartet singing at the Barbershop Harmony Society's annual convention and competition. This was in St. Louis just a little while ago. So the group is called, they're called GQ, and they've got former Towson University classmates in this group. I went to Towson University. Oh my gosh, I'm so proud of them. And they are the first all-female quartet ever to win this international quartet championship. So well done, ladies. I mean, it's really incredible. And I got to let you hear a little bit of their brilliance. Listen. Hi.

There it is right there. What an honor. I'm slowly becoming my mother. Yes. Yes, I am. It's true. And congratulations to, yeah, the Baltimore-based female quartet that won this international competition. Incredible. GQ, we're proud of you.

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Right FM. Hey, it's Tracy. You know, some of the sweetest days in life have a way of sneaking up on us, you know? Gary and I had the opportunity to just experience a holy, beautiful moment when we visited with a family that we love that is going through something really hard, saying goodbye to a loved one who is very close to meeting Jesus. And, you know, we're in this room with people that love her, that depend on her, that have known her. I wish I'd known her better. I knew her a little enough to just be in awe of her. But there we are in the room with this family, and you could feel the sweet presence of God, and you could also feel the tension of the moment. Like, you know, we know that God has promised something for us after we leave this earth, after we take our last breath. We know she's going there. She's going to be in the presence of Jesus. We rejoice with her. And yet we hold the tension of, you know, how are her loved ones going to navigate life without her? They're going to miss her so, so, so much. It just, you know, Gary and I left there feeling changed in some way. Like sometimes you go through something like that and it shakes you out of this stupor. Like, what am I worried about? I want to make the most of every moment that God gives me. You know, tomorrow isn't promised. And so, for this day in your life, this day in my life, let's just soak in all of the goodness. Let's not miss anything. And certainly, most of all, let's not miss any opportunity we have to tell those people that we love how much they mean to us. It really matters.

0: Bright FM. It's Tracy. You had a budget. You thought you're doing okay, but then vacation time is here and you just blew it. Just like threw your money out the window. You're like, well, it's vacation and the kids really want this and this would really be awesome. And then you figure out that you're in trouble. So I've got my brilliant friend, Brianna Colon of Integrity Financial with us. What's your wisdom? Can we correct that if we've already had a blunder?
1: Mm-hmm, absolutely. I love the way you put it because what came to mind was what had happened was.
0: You know? See what happened.
1: Yeah, so it's not too late to recover. Of course, you know, people are going to make mistakes. And what are we going to do now going forward? So first it's identifying how much money do I have available that I can actually apply towards that. That's the first thing.
0: Okay.
1: And if it's a high interest credit card and you have good credit, then you could consider doing a 0% interest credit card. There are two companies that offer. Now, there are many who offer 12 months, no interest, 18 months, but there are only two that I'm aware of that will allow you to do 0% interest for 21 months. And Ooh. That is the Wells Fargo Reflect card.
0: Okay.
1: Reflect credit card. And then the Citi Simplicity card. Those two offer 0% for 21 months. You know, that's one way to be able to tackle it and say, all right, if I have 21 months, let me spread that payment out over the 21-month period. That would kind of ease the financial burden a little bit. But also looking at your expenses, is there something that you can cut back on temporarily so that we can knock these things out and kind of get back on track? Can we slow down on the Starbucks in the morning, you know, for just a hot second?
0: For a hot second? Was that a pun?
1: Can we just slow down a little bit on the Amazon purchases, perhaps, you know, or the grocery store runs? Do we need everything that's on sale at the grocery store?
0: You're hurting my feelings now. You're hurting my feelings. But no, you're naming it. You're naming where a lot of our money that we don't think about goes.
1: It's the little things that start to add up. Are there some things on here that I know I could have done without for a minute? Like, I could have saved $20 there. Well, that $20 is going to save me the 30% interest that I otherwise would have had to pay on my credit card.
0: Wow, wow, wow. Think about that.

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Bright FM. Hey there, it's Tracy. So guess what, guys? It's tonight. Bright Nights. We've been telling you about this. This is so much fun with things being so expensive these days and, you know, trying to be creative and finding ways of doing things with your family, you know? How about a free concert? 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My favorite price ever. It's Bright Nights with Natalie Lane tonight at Central Christian in Baltimore. And listen, our Bright FM team is going to be there. Jack Larkin is going to be broadcasting live. And I understand that, you know, he will even talk to you. No extra charge. He loves to meet our Bright FM listeners. So come on by tonight and bring the family. They're going to have food trucks. It should be a beautiful evening for a whole lot of fun. And, of course, a wonderful concert featuring Natalie Lane. 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I can send details right to you if you're like, where is this place? It's Central Christian on Rossville Boulevard. And we want to thank our friends at Grace Bomb for partnering with us and making great things like this possible. Bright Nights, it's happening tonight. Hope you can join us. Text events to 58228.

That's always the right direction. Running back to you, Lord. Bright FM. Hey, it's Tracy. I'm kind of proud of myself. Can I just like pat myself on the back? I wonder, do you ever like do something really simple? You know, it could be a logistics task and it's something that drives you crazy. But when you actually do it, you feel kind of like a rock star. That happened to me this morning. We're trying to get some personal financial stuff settled and, you know, looking at accounts and passwords and all this kind of stuff. And it took me down this big old rabbit trail that involved me like, what's the password for this account? And where did I put the account number for that? And before you know it, like I could feel myself starting to get upset. Like I can tell this is going to be one of those things I'm going to spend all this time on and then I'm not going to be able to solve it. And I normally would, I'd start to cry, I'd get frustrated, I'd walk away, or maybe I'd get Gary to do it. But this is why I'm proud of me today. I hung in there. I actually made a phone call and got a real person on the phone after the AI bot, first of all. But then I got to a real person who talked me through. I solved the problem and I was able to present it to my husband and say, look what I did. I'm so proud of myself. Hung in there. What are you oddly proud of you for today? What are you proud of yourself for? 844-944-5555.

0: Summer is here. The days are longer, the nights are warmer, and there are memories waiting to be made. From backyard barbecues to road trips with the windows down to those summer nights you wish would never end. 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Because summer isn't just about where you go, it's about who you're with. 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

0: That song comes on, I just have to stand up. I just got to worship. Woo! Bright FM. Hey, it's Tracy. So, yeah, I'm strangely, oddly, maybe excessively proud of myself today because I hung in there through a voicemail system that kept taking me to other voicemails and having to change passwords and just trying to take care of some personal stuff. And it was like this big black hole that I normally would have bailed out of and been in tears and said to my husband, please take care of this. I can't do it. But I hung in there. I figured it out and I fixed it. And I feel strangely like a rock star because of it. So I'm asking you, what are you proud of you for today? 844-944-5050. Rachel.
1: I am actually proud of myself for leaving my job for 18 years, doing that leap of faith to help more support my family. And the job that I have now, I love it.
0: And what is it?
1: I work for Vera Bradley.
0: Oh my gosh, I would spend all my paycheck. They have such cute stuff.
1: I know, but it was a great leap of faith, and I am so proud of myself that I did it because I got in my comfort zone, and I said, I've got to do something.
0: I wonder how many people can relate to that you get into a job specifically that's, like you said, a comfort zone and not necessarily something that you're excited or passionate about or even something that's really providing for you very well, but you're comfortable there.
1: Mm-hmm. Exactly.
0: All right. So what are you proud of you for, Mike?
2: Let's see. I've spent 8.5 years in prison after doing some burglary. And when I got out, I had a wonderful woman that I met that was supporting me. And I was able to graduate from college now. And I now have a degree. I have a good job. I've been able to put all of that behind me.
0: Wow.
2: And I'm working on my bachelor's now.
0: That's amazing.
2: So it's just like a complete 180. Everything's turned around. And if it wasn't for my wife, a lot of that wouldn't even been possible without her support.
0: We all need somebody to believe in us. We're gonna call you the comeback kid, okay?
2: All right, no problem.

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0: 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Right after.

Bright FM. Hey, good afternoon. It's Tracy. And you know, it's time for our midday reset. You guys ready for it? Come on. This is just a chance to say, okay, let's just press pause here. I've already had a day and maybe there are some places where I've gotten off track a little bit. And I just want to have this habit of reorienting my heart back to God, you know, realigning my life. And that just can take a little point in the middle of the day where I give him my full attention and pray about it. So that's the midday reset. That's what it's all about. And so for today, let me ask you a question. You ever had a toddler tell you what to do? I mean, come on, it's really cute. They're so cute. And then it's not cute anymore, right? I mean, they've got strong opinions. These little people, they got strong opinions for people who can't reach the light switch. And sometimes I wonder if that's what I sound like to God. I say, God, here's what needs to happen. Here's who needs to change. Here's how this should work out. And if you would just get on that, that would be great. So I've been sitting with Paul's words in Colossians, where he's talking about the supremacy of Christ. And supremacy doesn't mean that Jesus is really good or wise, or even that he's more powerful than everyone else. It means absolute authority over everything, everything visible and invisible, every power, ruler. Jesus isn't one power among many. He's Lord over all of it. And that includes me. And that's where it gets a little uncomfortable, because I can call Jesus Lord and still spend a lot of time telling him what to do. You know, I can pray prayers that sound like instructions. So here's the midday reset for me, maybe for you now. Okay, here it is. Bow now. I don't bow to make Jesus Lord. I bow because he already is. So Lord, show me, where am I insisting on my own way? Where am I resisting your authority? Where am I asking you to follow me instead of remembering that I'm the one who said I would follow you? Jesus, forgive me for the places where I insist and resist. I want to trust your authority and your wisdom. Teach me the freedom of surrender, because you and you alone are Lord. Help me to bow now. In Jesus' name, amen.

0: on my mind.
1: I love it. Back-to-back songs about heaven. What? 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It's a real place. It's a real place. And we should never expect Earth to be perfect because it's not. So when things don't go your way today, hang in there, friends. And remember, God is preparing a place. We were built for a better place than this. Keep your eyes looking up, all right? Here's Salvador.

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Yeah, it's Josiah Queen and Demons. Bright FM, it's powerful. What you speak out loud is powerful. Remember the authority that you have in Christ today. Enemy's got to go out of here. Here's Kane. That's Bright FM.

0: Bright FM. Good afternoon. I'm Tracy. Yeah, I just thought that, you know, what I really needed today was to give my mom a call. I'm so happy you picked up. How you doing?
1: I'm good. Judy and I are down at Deep West Follies, and I'm eating my favorite sub.
0: Ooh, what is your favorite sub?
1: It's a cold cut sub, and it's just delicious.
0: Oh, okay. Can you describe it? What's on it?
1: Lots and lots of Italian meat.
0: Italian meat? Are we talking like salami and things like that?
1: Yeah. And really the best crusty Italian bread. It's just delicious.
0: Oh, it sounds so good, Mom. So what do I need to do to get you to bring me one of those?
1: Well, I can bring you one.
0: Oh my gosh, I'd be so happy.
1: Hold on. Do you really want one?
0: I think I do, yeah.
1: Do you want it with everything?
0: Oh yeah. Is it big enough for Gary and I to split?
1: I can get you a large if you want and split it.
0: I'm so excited.
1: I'm sorry, I'm talking to my daughter. I do want to get a large, real Italian with everything to go.
0: Do they have meatballs, too?
1: They do. They do.
0: Can I get some
1: got frozen meatballs. Yeah, I can bring some frozen meatballs.
0: This is the best day ever. best day ever. I catch my mom in the middle of lunch at Di Pasquale's, and I'm giving her an order of...
1: Am I on the radio?
0: No. Why do you always think that? No.
1: Because whatever you call me.
0: Maybe just a little on the radio.
1: I am on the radio. I knew it. I knew it. You are crazy, girl.
0: No, I'm serious. I got one question for you. Okay, I got one question for you. So you're watching the World Cup like we are. And you know how the guy on England's team, Jude Bellingham, how he's the guy that scored both goals, right? You know, his mom is the one that told him, listen, son, you got to watch your mouth. You got to watch your language. You got to watch yourself. Don't get yourself in trouble. You know, so she knows kind of like what would trip him up. And she gave him some advice. And I thought it was really, really good. I thought, well, I'm going to call my mom and say, Mom, you know me. What do I need to hear today? Just set me straight.
1: You need to hear that you are enough and that you are loved. And what else? Special. You're special.
0: I didn't expect you to be... Oh, Mom. Thank you. I'm telling people to listen to their mom today. Maybe I'll listen to you.
1: You should listen to me. I know best.

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5: Together for one night, three big artists. Chris Tomlin, Toby Mac. I got heaven on my mind. I got people waiting by. Third day. Sunday, November 15th in

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As we celebrate Independence Day and look ahead to America's 250th birthday, McNabb Funeral Home and Cremation Society of Maryland encourages you to look to God for wisdom, strength, and hope.

Right of them, I want to invite you to something right now. Is there something in your life that you would just love God to fix? Something that is not well, whether it's, you know, health related or something in your mind and your spirit, something going on in your family, something that's just, it's not the way that you want it, and you just want God to fix it. Daddy, fix it. I want to play a song for you, and I just want to give you a few minutes to just, you know, over the course of this song, let it wash over you. You know, the thing about the music that you hear on Bright FM, they kind of become like, I don't know, for I think many of us, they can become like a prayer when you don't have the words and you're, or maybe you feel like you just exhausted God with your prayers. Trust me, you haven't. Okay. But sometimes we feel that way. We're like, how many different times do I need to say this? Or how many different ways do I need to say this? You know what? He's not holding out on you because you're asking the wrong way. That's not who he is. He's gracious and compassionate, and he's too wise to make a mistake. He's too loving to be unkind. He's too powerful for his purposes to be thwarted. And so right now, just let this song, turn it up, let it wash over you, and talk to him again about what you need him to fix, to heal, to make well. Sometimes the thing we want him to fix, we think it's something outside of us, but really he's just wanting us to find a place of trust on the inside. Make my heart well. That it would trust in you for all things, Lord. Amen.

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1: Brain FM, it's Tracy. Can I just say this? Being healthy is exhausting. One week, you know, it's eat more vegetables, and the next week, the vegetables are in the news. So I'm sure you've heard about this, right? Health officials say that cases of cyclosporiasis, cyclospora is this parasite that causes some very unpleasant stomach issues. It's on the rise this summer, and the foods that have been linked to outbreaks, let's see, bag salads, romaine, basil, cilantro, parsley, green onions, berries, zucchini, carrots, celery, snow peas. Basically, everything your doctor has ever told you to eat is now possibly something that could contain this parasite. So I'm telling you this for information. Don't panic and don't switch to a steady diet of donuts, okay? That's not what we're doing here. And experts are not saying to avoid fresh produce, but they are saying to make sure that you wash it well, refrigerate it properly, and just keep an eye out in the news for any kinds of recalls. They're still trying to like hone in on what the source of the contamination is. So, I mean, I feel like my salad now has this longer list of instructions than my air fryer. So just when in doubt, wash it, dry it, refrigerate it, inspect it, whisper encouraging words to it. Whatever it takes, we'll do it. But seriously, fresh fruits and vegetables are still one of the healthiest things that you can eat. You just got to give them a good rinse before you dig in, and your stomach will thank you.

Bright FM. Hey, it's Tracy. How you doing, guys? Guess what? Tonight is, it's Bright Nights. It's Bright Nights with singer-songwriter Natalie Lane. And in the chaos of life, couldn't you use just a little respite? Couldn't you use just a free concert? I think we all could use something that's free for a change. So we want to invite you to come on out. It's going to be at Central Christian in Rosedale. And Jack's going to be broadcasting live from there. He'll be doing the radio thing right from there. There's going to be food trucks. The Bright FM team is going to be there. And I just got the scoop here. 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So as if you needed any more incentive, come on out tonight. We'd love to see you. Bright Nights with Natalie Lane at Central Christian. Thanks to our partners at Grace Bomb. And listen, guys, text events to 58228. I can send details to you. And just to give you a little taste, wet your whistle a little bit, this is the beautiful voice of Natalie Lane. 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

0: 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From backyard barbecues to road trips with the windows down to those summer nights you wish would never end, Bright FM is bringing the music, the encouragement, and the moments that make this season special. 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

0: 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The days are longer, the nights are warmer, and there are memories waiting to be made. From backyard barbecues to road trips with the windows down to those summer nights you wish would never end, Bright FM is bringing the music, the encouragement, and the moments that make this season special. 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

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As we celebrate Independence Day and look ahead to America's 250th birthday, McNabb Funeral Home and Cremation Society of Maryland encourages you to look to God for wisdom, strength, and hope.

0: perfectly.
1: Yeah, God's loving us perfectly all the time, even when we're squirming around and it doesn't feel like it. He knows what we need. He really does. Hey, I'm Tracy, Bright FM. Glad that you're here. So on my way into work this morning, I was stuck at a traffic light for a couple of cycles through. There was just a whole lot of traffic. It was very clogged on the roads this morning. And sitting there with this traffic light, cars aren't moving anywhere. And then the light changes, but nobody's moving. And then it changes again. Just sitting there. But what I was listening to, the car next to me, like right next to me, was blasting music that was unholy, music that was vulgar, and I could hear it. I could hear the words. So I'm in my car, and I'm listening to it, and I start to feel like I'm disturbed in my spirit. I'm getting upset about it. And it's like, you know, the Holy Spirit instructing me in that moment, you know, you can just turn up the radio, turn up Bright FM, turn it up. You're already listening to Bright FM, just turn it up. But then I thought about it a little bit afterwards, and I actually thought not only turning up the music of Bright FM to drown out the other music, but what about this? In a perfect world, I would have more courage and do more things that would be really outside the box. Like maybe in a perfect world, I would have the courage to just, you know, we're just sitting there. What if I could get out of my car or wind my window down and, you know, give that person in that car a big smile and say hi and say, hey, can I share my radio station with you? I think it's really going to make you feel good. I'm thinking back on it now and I'm kind of wishing that's what I would have done. But, you know, maybe next time I'll have more courage. People everywhere are just trying to navigate this world that is sometimes feeling quite chaotic and scary. And we are bearers of hope and light and love. You got something to give them.

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Bright

0: Yeah, you'll never have to know that day, that feeling that you would be without Jesus, because once you got him, he's not letting you go, guys. It's the best deal ever. Bright FM, good afternoon to you. I'm Tracy. So I love learning from people, the practices, the spiritual practices, the little things that they do to keep themselves close to the Lord. And, you know, I was just sharing this story about being at a traffic light and hearing a car next to me blasting music that was unholy music and how it made me feel. And then, you know, no sooner did I share this story that I got to talk with a friend who popped by, Bill Akers, with some words of wisdom. And if you're wondering, you need like some tips, some strategies of ways that you can really enhance your prayer life. Listen to what Bill has to say.
1: 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And what I've done was I've assigned people to those places, to those stop signs, to those traffic lights. Sometimes it's a very long pause, sometimes it's very quick, but it's a time to remember them in prayer, lift them up, maybe even text them if the light is long, and just send them something that'll encourage their day.
2: Wow. Every stop sign, every traffic light, pause and pray. And you have like a list of people that are assigned to. That is beautiful.
1: Yeah, assigned to a sign.
2: That's so great.
1: I set alarms on my phone for 9 a.m., for 3 p.m., and for 9 p.m. Oh. And these are also prayer pauses. My day begins with my family. And then midday, it's for my business and those that I interact with. Mm-hmm. And then 9 o'clock at night is for the leaders of our country.
2: Wow.
1: It's called 1 minute to win it. And I've been doing that now for a good period of time. Recently, I added one more, 1102. 1102, if you look up Luke chapter 11, verse 2.
0: Okay.
1: It's the Lord's Prayer. Oh. But there's four words that we can think of every day at 1102. Thy will be done. Mm. And if people start doing that, we may notice in public alarms going off at 1102. As people are reminded to look to the Lord for his will.
0: I love this. I love it so much. Shoo! I might actually want to hit those traffic lights if I'm praying for people. It's so good.

Summer brings us together through cookouts, road trips, fireworks, and time with family and friends. As we celebrate Independence Day and look ahead to America's 250th birthday, McNabb Funeral Home and Cremation Society of Maryland encourages you to look to God for wisdom, strength, and hope.

Bright FM, it's Tracy. If you're coming to the Bright Nights concert tonight, the free concert with Natalie Lane at Central Christian, if you're going, yay! I've got a special mission for you, all right? I want you to do this. When you see Jack Larkin, he's going to be broadcasting live from the event, just come up to him and tell them that you have been working really hard on a brand new jiu-jitsu move. Now, I want you to say it with total confidence, okay? Something like, Jack, have you learned the parking lot Pentecost yet? Have you learned it? And then just walk away. And just walk away. Or tell him, Jack, I've been perfecting the holy roll escape. Or maybe the Hebrew's heel hook, or the Galilee guillotine, or the loaves and throws. I have no idea what any of these are or if they're real, but I'm pretty sure they're probably not. But I do know that if you ask him about them tonight, by the end of the evening, Jack will start wondering if he's the one who's behind on the latest techniques. So give it a try, okay? We hope that you will join us tonight. Food trucks are going to be there, games, the Bright FM team, a chance for you to win tickets to see Ann Wilson. So lots of really cool things happening tonight. Bright Nights with Natalie Lane. It's happening in just a few hours. And just to give you a little taste, here's Natalie Lane.

0: Summer is here. 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From backyard barbecues to road trips with the windows down to those summer nights you wish would never end. 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

Bright FM. Hey, good afternoon. It's Tracy. And you know, it's time for our midday reset. You guys ready for it? Come on. This is just a chance to say, okay, let's just press pause here. I've already had a day and maybe there are some places where I've gotten off track a little bit. And I just want to have this habit of reorienting my heart back to God, you know, realigning my life. And that just can take a little point in the middle of the day where I give him my full attention and pray about it. So that's the midday reset. That's what it's all about. And so for today, let me ask you a question. You ever had a toddler tell you what to do? I mean, come on, it's really cute. They're so cute. And then it's not cute anymore, right? I mean, they've got strong opinions, these little people. They got strong opinions for people who can't reach the light switch. And sometimes I wonder if that's what I sound like to God. I say, God, here's what needs to happen. Here's who needs to change. Here's how this should work out. And if you would just get on that, that would be great. So I've been sitting with Paul's words in Colossians, where he's talking about the supremacy of Christ. And supremacy doesn't mean that Jesus is really good or wise, or even that he's more powerful than everyone else. It means absolute authority over everything. Everything visible and invisible. Every power, ruler. Jesus isn't one power among many. He's Lord over all of it, and that includes me. And that's where it gets a little uncomfortable, because I can call Jesus Lord and still spend a lot of time telling him what to do. You know, I can pray prayers that sound like instructions. So here's the midday reset for me, maybe for you now, okay? Here it is. Bow now. I don't bow to make Jesus Lord. I bow because he already is. So Lord, show me, where am I insisting on my own way? Where am I resisting your authority? Where am I asking you to follow me instead of remembering that I'm the one who said I would follow you? Jesus, forgive me for the places where I insist and resist. I want to trust your authority and your wisdom. Teach me the freedom of surrender, because you and you alone are Lord. Help me to bow now. In Jesus' name, amen.

0: It's Chris Tomlin on Bright FM. Hey, how you doing? I'm Tracy. I feel like I just need to talk to my mom. It's just one of those days. So I'm really glad you picked up, Mom. How you doing today?
1: I'm good. Judy and I are down at Deep West Follies, and I'm eating my favorite sub.
0: Ooh, what is your favorite sub?
1: It's a cold cut sub, and it's just delicious.
0: Oh, okay. Can you describe it? What's on it?
1: Lots and lots of Italian meat.
0: Italian meat? Are we talking like salami and things like that?
1: Yeah, and really the best crusty Italian bread. It's just delicious.
0: Oh, it sounds so good, Mom. So what do I need to do to get you to bring me one of those?
1: Well, I can bring you one.
0: Oh my gosh, I'd be so happy.
1: Hold on. Do you really want one?
0: I think I do, yeah.
1: Do you want it with everything?
0: Oh yeah. Is it big enough for Gary and I to split?
1: I can get you a large if you want and split it.
0: I'm so excited.
1: I'm sorry. I'm talking to my daughter. I do want to get a large real Italian with everything to go.
0: Do they have meatballs too?
1: They do. They do.
0: Can I get some
1: meatballs? Frozen meatballs. Yeah, I can bring some frozen meatballs.
0: This is the best day ever. Best day ever. I catch my mom in the middle of lunch at Di Pasquale's, and I'm giving her an order of...
1: Am I on the radio?
0: No. Why do you always think that? No.
1: Because whatever you call me.
0: Maybe just a little on the radio.
1: I am on the radio. I knew it. I do. You are crazy, girl.
0: No, I'm serious. I got one question for you. Okay, I got one question for you. So you're watching the World Cup like we are. And you know how the guy on England's team, Jude Bellingham, how he's the guy that scored both goals, right? You know, his mom is the one that told him, listen, son, you got to watch your mouth. You got to watch your language. You got to like watch yourself. Don't get yourself in trouble. You know, so she knows kind of like what would trip him up. And she gave him some advice. And I thought it was really, really good. I thought, well, I'm going to call my mom and say, Mom, you know me. What do I need to hear today? Just set me straight.
1: You need to hear that you are enough and that you are loved. And what else? Special. You're special.
0: I didn't expect you to be... Oh, Mom. Thank you. I'm telling people to listen to their mom today. Maybe I'll listen to you.
1: You should listen to me. I know best.

0: 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The days are longer, the nights are warmer, and there are memories waiting to be made. From backyard barbecues to road trips with the windows down to those summer nights you wish would never end. 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
2: Proverbs 26 says, "Most men will proclaim everyone his own goodness, but a faithful man who can find." In our society, people are usually very quick to advertise their own virtues and abilities. Most people like to toot their own horn. We have a tendency to talk about character rather than actually demonstrate character. Pride is a problem in our day and age. A faithful man, on the other hand, does not just sound righteous in public. He remains faithful when he's unnoticed, when it's inconvenient, when sacrifice is required, and over the long haul. Although it is countercultural, it is biblical to be humble and meek. Proverbs 25:27 says, "It is not good to eat much honey. So for men to search their own glory is not glory." Proverbs 27:2 says, "Let another man praise thee and not thine own mouth, a stranger and not thine own lips."
1: You've been listening to Pastor Morales from Baltimore Baptist Church. 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

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Hey, I'm Tracy, inviting you tonight. Come on out. Central Christian, Bright Nights. Yeah, a free concert with Natalie Lane. Jack Larkin is going to be broadcasting live from there. It's going to be so much fun. And, you know, if you haven't made plans yet, come on out tonight. Food trucks, fun for the whole family, free concert, best thing. 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All right, if you're headed out there, I want you to find somebody who's there by themselves and adopt them into your group. All right. I mean, 5 minutes later, they'll feel like they've known you for years. That's just the kind of stuff that Bright FM listeners do. 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Have fun tonight. You want details? 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
0: 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Bright

There she is. That's Natalie Lane on Bright FM, and she will be taking the stage tonight at 7 o'clock. It's Bright Nights with Bright FM. So we're at Central Christian, White Marsh area, Rossville Boulevard, and the parking lot opens up officially at 5 o'clock. Jimmy's Famous Seafood has rolled up in the food truck, and I'm super excited about that. I'm more excited than I should be. But we've got food trucks. We have games. The crew from Bright FM is here. Grace Baum is here, and we're ready for an awesome night. Now, again, so the concert's going to be inside tonight at 7 o'clock, so it's free. 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
1: We're going to play that game, and this is really easy to do. 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So here we go. 5 stars. This thing is a blast, and I mean literally. An almost violent amount of water spews out of this thing up to about 20 feet. I actually took my kid off of his bike with it. It's terrible. 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Highly recommend this toy for its super water jetting power and its easy squeeze trigger. 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
8: 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On the Beltway, outer loop at the Harrisburg Expressway, accident blocking the right lane. The traffic jam coming through Towson now starts before Providence Road. Staying with the outer loop, it's clear heading towards Pikesville and Catonsville. Inner loop will be stop and go from Wilkins Avenue to Security Boulevard and then from Charles Street off and on to Lock Raven Boulevard. North on 95, the slow roll from Caton Avenue to the Fort McHenry Tunnel, 895 before the Steel Bridge into the Harbor Tunnel. On I-97, the slow ride continuing to build from Route 3 down to the exit at Route 178. The weather in Baltimore right now, it is sunny and hot. It is 94 degrees. Overnight tonight with clear skies, it'll be mild with lows in the mid-70s. Tomorrow, sunny skies near record high temperatures. It will be into the low 100s all around Baltimore. White Marsh with sunshine right now, 94 degrees. In Fort Meade, it is sunny and also 94 degrees. 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

Hey, we're making Hope Louder on Bright FM. Bright Nights is happening. I'm going to tell you about that in just a second. A free concert. We're coming back to the Who Knew review. Let me read the online review. This was 4 stars. This thing's a blast, and I mean that literally. An almost violent amount of water spewing out of this thing about 20 feet. I took my kid off of his bike with it. He was fine. Parent of the year right there. Highly recommend this toy for its super water jetting power, easy squeeze trigger. The answer is Super Soaker. And Tanya, congratulations from Carlisle, PA. Checking in. Tanya, you got yourself $25 to shop at the official Bright FM shop. Tonight, Bright Nights and a free concert with Natalie Lane. We've got the gang from Grace Bomb here. All the Bright FM crew is here. I'm doing the show. The parking lot at Central Christian Church, Rossville Boulevard, is where we're at. And that opens up at 5 o'clock. We've got like 6 food trucks. I am literally sitting across from Jimmy's Famous Seafood. That's amazing. We're going to have games. And again, the concert's inside, so air conditioning, yes. And Natalie Lane's going to be taking the stage about 7 o'clock. So come on by. We'd love to have a good time with you. 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

0: The night will be bright. It's Bright Nights with Bright FM. How you doing? I'm Jack, and I'll just let anybody show up. Hello.
1: Hello.
0: Aaron's with me.
1: He asked me to sit down, though. I should have everyone know. I didn't, like, just come crash the seat.
0: So they say.
1: So they say.
0: I'm glad you're here. Are you excited for tonight?
1: I am. I even brought you a little something.
0: You brought me something?
1: I did.
0: Gifts and treats?
1: It is a gift and treat for you, because I know that the hot weather is not your ideal temperature.
0: Yes.
1: And we're outside right now, and we're under the tent, which is much better. But I know there's less air circulation, so I brought you a little hand fan.
0: Oh, a little
1: sir.
0: Hand fan? Thank you.
1: Because I know you don't prefer.
0: Hold it to my face during the break.
1: I knew exactly what you would say. Tonight, put a little powder on your face.
0: Guys, tonight,
1: so good.
0: We're going to have a great time. Bright Nights. It's a free concert, headline free concert with Natalie Lane. She's got a new album that drops Friday. It's called Big World. We'll be talking with her.
1: I love that big light. Drops.
0: That's
1: Friday.
0: Big radio language.
1: Woo.
0: 5 o'clock, the parking lot opens. So where are we? We are in the White Marsh area, Central Christian Church. These guys have been awesome hosting us.
1: Rossville Boulevard.
0: And we're looking for you. So parking lot opens at 5 o'clock. The show starts at 7 o'clock, but I'm doing my show here. We've got food trucks, like 6 food trucks rolled
1: up. Yes. Well, I was listening on my way up, so I got stuck in the Harbor Tunnel. It took me just over 20 minutes to get through the Harbor Tunnel. And then once I was through, by the way, if you are stuck in the Harbor Tunnel, once you get on the other side of it, you're flying free. It's really nice. But I was listening to Jack say that you've got Jimmy's Famous Seafood in front of you. So we really do. Jimmy's Famous Seafood is right there. And we've got Grace Bomb is right next to us. So make sure as you come say hi to stop by Grace Bomb and pick up some of the Grace Bomb cards to learn how you can kind of love your neighbors. And then come say hi to Jack.
0: We're going to have a great
1: fairly
0: time
1: fairly decent guy.
0: I am. I put my best Bright FM t-shirt on tonight.
1: Oh, we're matching.
0: We are matching. Text the word night to 58228. We'll get you all the info for the show. 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
2: 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From backyard barbecues to road trips with the windows down to those summer nights you wish would never end. 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
4: 2 Chronicles 7:14 says, "If my people, which are called by my name, shall humble themselves and pray and seek my face and turn from their wicked ways, then will I hear from heaven and will forgive their sin and will heal their land." Solomon had a dedication ceremony after he had built the temple. He prayed that the Lord would hear the prayers of his people wherever they might be. He asked God to hear their prayers if they turned their faces, their focus, and their faith to Jerusalem and the temple. This verse is part of God's answer to Solomon's prayer. This is a conditional promise. They must humble themselves, pray, seek his face, and repent. Then God promises to hear, forgive, and heal. Although this promise is to the children of Israel, the character of God in this promise is still active to us as well. May we choose to humble ourselves, pray, seek his face, and repent every day.
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11: 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Beltway, out of loop at the Harrisburg Expressway. Accident cleanup continues. The right lane blocked. The traffic jam starts at Lock Raven Boulevard. Inner loop open but heavy from Charles Street off and on to Providence Road. Now coming into Catonsville, the delays on the Beltway begin at Wilkins Avenue and extend to Security Boulevard. Jammed on 895 right off the Route 2 spur heading into the Harbor Tunnel. Slow roll 95 from Caton Avenue into the Fort McHenry Tunnel. BW Parkway from Waterview Avenue crossing 95 heading on to Russell Street.

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Bright

my mind. So, opportunities to get together. We are always looking at that at Bright FM. How can we get together with you? And tonight, we're going to do that. Bright Nights is happening, and we are at Central Christian Church, White Marsh, Rossville Boulevard. So, Bright Nights featuring a free concert with Natalie Lane. She's going to be taking the stage inside where it's nice and cool and air-conditioned and comfortable seats. That's at 7 o'clock tonight, and we would love for you to come on by. The food trucks officially in place. I'm seeing that Kona ice truck, which is really looking pretty good right about now on a hot Baltimore day. But when you come by, get registered for tickets to see Ann Wilson. She's going to be at the Lyric September 24th. We've got games. The guys from Grace Bomb are here, and we have a free concert for you. What more do you need? The parking lot opens up at 5 o'clock, and again, the show starts at 7 o'clock. Let me get the info to your phone so you'll be ready to go. Text the word NIGHT to 58228. We love to see you at Bright Nights with Bright FM. It's happening tonight.

0: guys.
1: He is all the time. How you doing? I'm Jack on Bright FM. Bright Nights officially happening tonight. We are at Central Christian in White Marsh. This is my church, man. This is where I go.
2: For real.
1: I'm super excited. So free concert with Natalie Lane. That's going to be at 7 o'clock. It's going to be indoors, air conditioning, and I love that. And hanging out with Pat Linnell from Grace Bond.
2: Yeah.
1: Thanks for being a part of this with us today.
2: You just said I love hanging out in AC.
1: I do. That's I like it where you can hang meat. That's the temperature. That's the perfect temperature.
2: Cold. Oh, yeah. It's going to be nice and crispy in there.
1: I wanted to say thank you, first of all, for partnering with us for the Easter Text experience. That was so cool.
2: Man, I love Bright FM. I love what you guys are doing and love how you're putting Jesus out there every single day.
1: Mm-hmm.
2: And, yeah, the walk with Jesus, that was fun, man. Just John and I walking through the Bible.
1: Yeah. It's it was really – people, like, look forward to that. And, I mean, I love following it. And I've done it for many years, and there's something new every year. Grace Bomb, I've been curious about that because I was hearing from our pastor, he said a little nugget about grace, and this is the Apostle Paul when his famous greeting, grace and peace.
2: Mm-hmm. Right.
1: And grace comes first, God's grace comes first, because without that there is no peace.
2: Yeah.
1: You know, so why Grace Bomb?
2: Well, I mean, God's grace just comes out of the blue and it wrecks things, but it wrecks them for the good.
1: Mm-hmm.
2: I mean, God's love puts everything back together. It's the most awesome disruption you could have. And so obviously Grace Bomb's a metaphor, but Grace Bomb is a surprising gift that is meant to brighten somebody's day, but it's not a random act of kindness. You see, we have Grace Bomb cards, and they turn the random act of kindness into an intentional act of love because they implicate Jesus as the source.
1: Yeah.
2: So let me demonstrate over the airwaves. We have a booth next to you guys, and you said, hey, man, that's a cool hat. And we haven't even met, really.
1: Right.
2: Today, we just met.
1: It's our first time.
2: And also, if you're driving or listening right now, and you've always heard Jack on the radio, and you've never met him, here is my take. Wow, Jack is jacked. Like, dude, you're a big dude.
1: I am a big dude.
2: I was like, man, this guy.
1: It's kettlebells and jujitsu.
2: I was like, maybe he's like a little radio nerd or something. But
1: I am that, too. I'm all those things, Pat.
2: No, he could take me out. So, respect. But you mentioned the hat, and so I brought one over. We have a couple to sell tonight, but this is for you, buddy. That's a
1: Richardson
2: Trucker.
1: Dude, you didn't have to do that.
2: Yeah, I did.
1: I love this hat.
2: You're getting grace bombed.
1: That's amazing.
2: Because God loves you, bro. And I know you know that, but Jesus has something awesome for you, and that's a little taste of his grace.
1: Thank you.
2: So is that.
1: And the book.
2: And the book.
1: This is
2: free.
1: Like, it's turning into the best day ever, man. Thank you. Visit Pat, and your son's working with you tonight?
2: Max is here tonight. If you guys are coming out of this concert, say hey to Max. He's sweating over there, getting things set up. He's not getting paid other than,
1: okay.
2: You know.
1: So he was voluntold to do this tonight.
2: Treasure for the kingdom. I was like, you're going to make so much money. He's like, Dad, I'm not making any money tonight.
1: Zip. Squat. That's how it works. I know that. I've got a son, too, so enjoy it, man.
2: Thank you, buddy.
1: Pat Linnell from Grace Bomb, he's hanging out next to us. We've got food trucks. I see, like, I think four or five of them. And we have games here and, of course, free concert with Natalie Lane. Let me get the info to your phone. If you text the word night to 58228, I'll give you the hookup, and you got everything you need for Bright Nights. And you deserve a bright night, don't you? 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
11: 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Beltway, Outer Loop leaving Parkville, heading for Towson. There was a tractor trailer that had a small fire. It's been extinguished and all of the activity has been moved to the right shoulder at Providence Road. It does remain stop and go from Herring Parkway. Inner Loop on the brakes from Charles Street, heading around to Providence Road. Now on the south side of the city, coming off of 95, there are Beltway delays. Outer Loop that go over to Camp Meade Road. Inner Loop right around to Security Boulevard. North on 95, the heavy traffic, Caton Avenue to the Fort McHenry Tunnel. BW Parkway before Waterview Avenue heading onto Russell Street, and 895 bumper-to-bumper ride right off the Route 2 spur continuing into the Harbor Tunnel. The weather in Baltimore right now is sunny. The temperature is 94 degrees. It'll be clear overnight and muggy with lows by morning in the mid to upper 70s. Then sunny and very hot tomorrow near record high temperatures into the low 100s. In Belcamp, it is sunny. The temperature is 94 degrees. Crofton checking in with sunshine. It is also 94 degrees. 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

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Hey, I'm Jack on Bright FM. Bright Nights happening tonight. And we've got a free concert on the schedule with Natalie Lane. I have heard the warm-up was going fantastic. She is sounding great. She is in voice. So Bright FM artist Natalie Lane, she's got a new album that drops on Friday, too. So I bet you're going to hear some new music tonight. So we're at Central Christian in White Marsh. Rossville Boulevard is the place. And the parking lot, they're going to start letting people in at 5 o'clock, so another 26 minutes or so. We have food. Dinner is planned for you. We have several food trucks, including, we've got Deli-ish up here. We've got Jimmy's Famous Seafood. We've got some Kona Ice rolling. We have lots for you to choose from. And we have games. We've got Grace Bomb out here. I'm doing the show. I'd love to meet you. And when you're here, by the way, we've got another concert coming up, and it's Ann Wilson, September 24th at the Lyric. You can step by the Bright FM table and tent, get registered for that. So the concert's inside, air conditioning is covered. Natalie Lane taking the stage at 7 o'clock. So let me get the info to your phone. 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

0: Hey, I'm Jack on Bright FM, and we are getting ready for Bright Nights. What in the world is that? Well, it's a time to get together. It's a time to have a good time. It's a time to worship together. And we are doing that at Central Christian in White Marsh, Rossville Boulevard. These guys have been great just hosting us and taking care of us, everything that we need here. But we're going to have a good time. If you need a good time, let me tell you what is on the agenda for tonight. We've got food trucks. If you are hungry, bring yourself here. We have like five or six food trucks that are rolling in, and we've got dinner covered for you. We've got games. We have a chance for you to win tickets to see our next show that is coming up, and that is Ann Wilson. She's coming up in September. The Lyric, so you can register to win tickets to see her. And then, of course, tonight, free concert with Ms. Natalie Lane, Bright FM artist. And you will probably hear some new music because her album drops on Friday, Big World. So I can't wait to meet you. I'm doing the show here. The parking lot opens up in about 15 minutes. So let me get the driving directions to you. If you're able to be here, come on by Central Christian, Rossville Boulevard in White Marsh. So text the word night to 58228. 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
3: Psalm 147:1 says, "Praise ye the Lord, for it is good to sing praises unto our God, for it is pleasant and praise is comely." This verse gives us three reasons why we should praise the Lord. Number one, it is good for the soul to sing praises. It is morally right, spiritually healthy, and beneficial. Number two, it is pleasant. Praise is enjoyable and fitting for the believer. There is joy, comfort, and satisfaction in worshiping God. Communion with God through praise is spiritually sweet even during hardships. Number three, it is comely. This means that praise is beautiful, fitting, proper, and becoming. A life without gratitude towards God is spiritually out of place. Praise matches who God is and what he has done. I truly feel sorry for folks who don't sing during the worship service. We get more out of the worship experience when we actively participate. We were all created to praise God.
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9: This report is sponsored by Mothers Against Drunk Driving. Beltway traffic leaving 95 on the south side of the city is slow on the outer loop to the BW Parkway, on the inner loop around to Security Boulevard, back on the brakes inner loop, Green Spring Avenue to the JFX, and Charles Street around to Lock Raven Boulevard. Outer loop going to slow from Paring Parkway around to Providence Road from an earlier tractor trailer fire. All of those lanes are open. BW Parkway, a slow ride north from Waterview Avenue right up onto Russell Street on 95. Looking at the slow ride from Caton Avenue continuing into the Fort McHenry Tunnel, while 895, those delays begin before the Steel Bridge on the way into the Harbor Tunnel. Weather in Baltimore right now, sunny and hot. The temperature is 94 degrees. Overnight tonight with clear skies, it'll be in the mid-70s. Sunny, very hot tomorrow near record high temperatures into the low 100s all around Baltimore. Hunt Valley is checking in right now with sunshine and 94 degrees. In Pasadena, it is sunny and the temperature is also 94 degrees. 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

Hey, I'm Jack on Bright FM. I'm sitting here yakking it up with Bonnie. Bonnie came by for Bright Nights tonight. Thank you, Bonnie. Nice to meet you. She's been listening since, what, you said the 80s? 1984, the Peter and John days. God bless you. Thank you for coming by. Monique, Giovanni, Rose came by the Bright FM table. What are we doing? We're doing Bright Nights tonight, and it's a free concert with Bright FM artists Natalie Lane, Central Christian, Rossville Boulevard. We are in White Marsh, and the show starts at 7 o'clock tonight. We would love for you to come by, get some dinner. There are food trucks here. We have games. You can register to win tickets to an upcoming concert. Who we got? Ann Wilson. That's going to be September 24th at the Lyrics. So it's this for me, this is like the best part of my job. When I get to meet you in person, that's awesome. So I've been inside Central Christian. It's air-conditioned. That's where the show is going to be, and we're going to have a good time tonight. So let me get the info to your phone. 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

Summer is here. The days are longer, the nights are warmer, and there are memories waiting to be made. From backyard barbecues to road trips with the windows down to those summer nights you wish would never end. 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Because summer isn't just about where you go, it's about who you're with. 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
1: Hey, that's Natalie Lane on Bright FM, and she's going to be in concert tonight. Free concert. We're at Central Christian in White Marsh. We're going to be here doing the show until 7 o'clock. She takes the stage at 7 o'clock, and the show is inside. Would love for you to be here. Mike, the mayor of Dundalk, just stopped by. Got to give him a shout-out. We have food trucks that are have rolled up, so we've got dinner taken care of for you. 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Grace Bomb. They're here tonight. They'd love to meet you. And you can also get registered to win tickets to see Ann Wilson. She's going to be in concert in the Lyric. Let's see, that is in September. So come on by. It's our favorite thing to meet you in person. And we're going to worship tonight with Bright FM artist Natalie Lane. You can hear some new music. Her new album comes out on Friday. 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
10: This report is sponsored by Mothers Against Drunk Driving. Beltway traffic leaving 95 on the south side of the city is slow on the outer loop to the BW Parkway, on the inner loop around to Security Boulevard. Back on the brakes inner loop, Green Spring Avenue to the JFX, and Charles Street around to Lock Raven Boulevard. Outer loop going to slow from Paring Parkway around to Providence Road from an earlier tractor trailer fire. All of those lanes are open. BW Parkway, a slow ride north from Waterview Avenue right up onto Russell Street on 95. Looking at the slow ride from Caton Avenue continuing into the Fort McHenry Tunnel, while 895, those delays begin before the Steel Bridge on the way into the Harbor Tunnel. Weather in Baltimore right now, sunny and hot. The temperature is 94 degrees. Overnight tonight with clear skies, it'll be in the mid-70s. Sunny, very hot tomorrow near record high temperatures into the low 100s all around Baltimore. Hunt Valley is checking in right now with sunshine and 94 degrees. In Pasadena, it is sunny and the temperature is also 94 degrees. 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

Hey, it's Jack on Bright FM, and we are having a good time tonight. I love all the people coming by, and we'd love to see you for Bright Nights happening tonight at Central Christian in White Marsh. Rossville Boulevard is the place. Want to say hi to Luke. Thank you, Luke, for stopping by. He's getting ready for the concert. By the way, the concert's free tonight. Natalie Lane, Bright FM artist, play her music, and we've been playing that this afternoon. I believe she's going to be dropping some new music. Her new album comes out on Friday, so you can get a sneak peek at that. We have food trucks. Dinner is totally covered, and we've got games. My boys from Grace Bomb are in the house, and they would love to meet you. And also, when you're here, come by the Bright FM table. You can get registered to win tickets to see Ann Wilson in September. That show is going to be amazing. That's going to be coming up at the Lyric. But we'd love to have you here. The show is inside tonight for Natalie Lane. And she's actually going to be on the air with us, I think, in the 6 o'clock hour. The sound check was awesome today. Let me just tell you that. So get the details at brightfm.com or simply text the word night to 58228. Bright Nights happening tonight.

0: We are having the best time tonight. It's bright nights. It would be better if you were here. I'm Jack. Would love to meet you. I'm hanging out with Jason and Nora and Trish, the Blue Brit. Bobby stopping by, and these are just folks that love Bright FM, and they love the fact that we're doing a free concert tonight with Bright FM artist Natalie Lane. She's going to be taking the stage at 7 o'clock. That show's inside, so if you're like, I don't want to be out there in the heat, it's not. We're inside, so we got a nice comfy seat for you. Outside, though, food trucks. Get you some food. I'm looking at, let's see, Jimmy's Famous Seafood right across from me. We've got, I can't see them all, but Kona Ice is here. We've got like 5-6 food trucks. The Bright FM table, games. You can also register for tickets to Miss Ann Wilson. She will be in concert at the Lyric coming up in September, but we're having a great time. Also want to say thank you and hello to Grace Bomb. They're right next to us, and those guys are doing amazing work over there. So this is what we do. We love to come out and do Jesus stuff and hang out with you, and we're doing that tonight. Bright Night, if you want the info and directions, well, I suppose I should tell you where we're at, too. We're at Central Christian in White Marsh. That's on Rossville Boulevard. The church has been wonderful, so text the word night to 58228, and you can also get the info at brightfm.com.
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3: Proverbs 25:28 says, "He that hath no rule over his own spirit is like a city that is broken down and without walls." In ancient times, a city's walls were its primary defense. A city without walls was exposed and vulnerable. It was unable to protect its people. Solomon used that image to describe a person who lacks self-control. The phrase, rule over his own spirit, means to govern one's emotions and temper. A person who cannot control their anger, pride, and lust or speech is spiritually weak. A broken wall affected everyone inside the city. Uncontrolled behavior is the same. It damages not only the individual, but also their family, friendships, and testimony. A person that lacks self-control can be easily overcome by destructive behavior. Let's submit to the Spirit so He can empower us to be temperate. True strength is not about conquering others. True strength is about conquering self.
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10: This report sponsored by Mothers Against Drunk Driving. 895 at a standstill heading north trying to get into the Harbor Tunnel. It is a vehicle broken down blocking the right lane in the Harbor Tunnel. 95 everything open. It's slow off the Beltway into the Fort McHenry Tunnel. BW Parkway from Waterview Avenue heading up across 95 and onto Russell Street. Coming out of Parkville heading for Towson on the Beltway. Long stretch of slow traffic before Harford Road right around to Providence Road. That's where they are cleaning up from an earlier vehicle fire and the right lane blocked at Providence Road. Inner loop, everything open but slow from Charles Street rolling around to Lock Raven Boulevard. upbeat weather. In Baltimore right now, it's sunny and hot. The temperature is 93 degrees. There's a heat advisory in effect. Tomorrow morning, that is expected to start at 11 a.m., as tomorrow is going to be sunny with near record high temperatures climbing into the low 100s all around Baltimore. Currently, Churchville is checking in with sunshine, 93 degrees. In Marriottsville, it's sunny, and the temperature is also 93 degrees. 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

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Bright

0: Okay, so there's a whole thing going on. It's Bright Nights. I'm Jack, and I'm hanging out with Natalie Lane, our headliner tonight.
1: Hi.
0: I'm so excited. You're doing a free concert tonight.
1: I'm so excited, too. It's fun already.
0: I've been talking you up, and I didn't get to go in, but I heard people that heard your sound check. And people are going to be blessed when they come and hear you tonight.
1: I'm excited about it.
0: Yeah.
1: We're going to have some fun worship together. It's going to be great.
0: It's so we're playing some of your songs. We have new music that you're going to be releasing. It's not out yet.
1: Yeah.
0: So let's talk about the new thing right away. It's Big World.
1: Yeah.
0: That's the name of the album,
1: That's
0: right?
1: That's the name of the song. It's
0: the song.
1: Coming out
0: okay.
1: this Friday.
0: Yeah.
1: Yeah.
0: So tell us about the project.
1: Oh, it's so much fun. I'm having more fun making music now than I probably ever have.
0: Yeah.
1: It's such a blast. I've been in the studio. All my friends bring their instruments and we're just playing and it's been such a blast. So Big World is a song about just coming together, acknowledging that we're all kind of feeling the same things, maybe different disappointments and joys and all of that. But we come into the room into a concert like this, you know, and we can connect through music. And it's just such a blessing to be able to do that.
0: What does it do for you as an artist? Because you come into an event like this and I'm looking around and every single person that's going to walk through that door has either been through something, is going through something, or is about ready to go through something. Does that ever kind of cross your mind as you're singing?
1: Yeah, I think about it every day. Mm-hmm. Every time we go into a show, I'm like, man, as many people are here is as many things as we're praying for, as many, you know, things we're asking God for. But I just think concerts are such a great place to bring all of that, you know, because we get to just lay it before the Lord and worship together.
0: Mm-hmm. Yeah. What has surprised you about Baltimore? Have you got to try any of the food?
1: I got to have a burger today. I'm trying to get some seafood, though.
0: Listen, right across from us is Jimmy's Famous Seafood. I want to highly recommend a crab cake.
1: Okay,
0: have
1: is
0: you
1: that
0: ever
1: the
0: had,
1: best thing?
0: Have you ever had a crab cake?
1: I've had a crab cake, but not Jimmy's.
0: Wait, let's drill down for a second. Have you had a crab cake outside of Maryland?
1: Yeah.
0: Then you haven't had a crab cake.
1: Okay.
0: That is, you have, it's not the same.
1: Okay, what's special about it?
0: If you're listening, you understand completely, it's not the same. They're not created equal.
1: I need you to explain.
0: You're missing this in your life, and we're going to fix that tonight.
1: Okay.
0: Hey, let me give you the details. We are at Central Christian Church in White Marsh. Natalie is taking the stage. You're in air conditioning, so you're going to love that. Mm-hmm. 7 o'clock tonight, and Rossville Boulevard, White Marsh area. Get the details at brightfm.com. 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
1: Yeah.
0: Okay, you can register to win tickets for her show that's coming up in September. So, love to have you out here. It's Bright Nights with Natalie Lane on Bright FM.

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The days are longer, the nights are warmer, and there are memories waiting to be made. From backyard barbecues to road trips with the windows down to those summer nights you wish would never end, Bright FM is bringing the music, the encouragement, and the moments that make this season special. 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

0: So Natalie's over here getting ready to take my job. She's counting down the exact song ending.
1: I know that one.
0: The number of seconds.
1: You know.
0: That's impressive. I'm impressed. Hey, I'm Jack, and Bright Nights happening tonight at Central Christian in White Marsh. Natalie Lane is with me. Natalie is taking the stage at 7 o'clock this evening. We were... We're fascinated by a couple of things. Somebody brought us banana water.
1: Yeah.
0: Which I didn't realize you could squeeze banana for juice.
1: I still don't know how they do that.
0: That's probably the worst thing that I've ever eaten in my life. Now, if you listen to the show yesterday, I was talking about Craigslist and Facebook Marketplace. Mm-hmm. People making food and selling it like straight out of their kitchen.
1: From their home?
0: From their home. Mm. Cats walking across the countertop.
1: Yeah.
0: All of that stuff. So is there anything like... You got to risk it for the biscuit. You're in Nashville. Like, what would make you risk it for a Facebook Marketplace food purchase?
1: Because that's so tough. I mean, you do think about the cats on the counter or whatever. It's just a little weird. I don't know. If it's a local thing, maybe. Like, maybe, I don't know. Even then, freaks me out.
0: I'm into, what is my thumb stop a video on? It's cinnamon rolls.
1: Cinnamon rolls would be good.
0: Any kind of cinnamon rolls. Yeah. I would probably go to somebody's house and go up to their porch and buy some cinnamon rolls.
1: Okay, maybe if it was like a loaf of sourdough, I might.
0: Yeah.
1: You know, baked goods.
0: Sourdough is a whole subculture of people.
1: I'm in it.
0: Are you in it?
1: Oh, yeah.
0: What is it about the sourdough? Because you got to keep it alive, don't you?
1: Kind of, but it's not hard to keep alive. It's like therapeutic to make the sourdough, you know?
0: Yeah.
1: Nice.
0: It's are you in a like a Facebook group?
1: No, I'm not. I don't go that far.
0: You're not
1: I just
0: that
1: make
0: far?
1: It with friends kind of, you know.
0: Well, you know, maybe in between albums you start selling it out of your kitchen.
1: I could. I give it away right now. It's so fun.
0: Are you ready for tonight?
1: I'm so excited.
0: Yeah. I cannot wait to see you take the stage. Everybody is anticipating a great night of worship. By the way, the concert's free tonight and it's inside. So if you're in the White Marsh area, come on over here. Rossville Boulevard, Central Christian. Grace Bomb is right next to us, and they've been doing a wonderful job. And come by the Bright FM table. We're here. Natalie Lane is here, and we're going to have a great night of worship. Bright Nights is happening tonight on Bright FM.
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8: From the Bright FM Traffic and Weather Center. 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On the Beltway, outer loop at Providence Road, a tractor trailer has been towed away from the right lane and all lanes have been reopened. It does remain slow on the outer loop leaving Harford Road, but now that everything has been cleared away at Providence Road, it will have a chance to come back up to speed. Inner loop through Catonsville, still looking at delays, off and on from Wilkins Avenue to Security Boulevard. 895 quite slow, northbound into the Harbor Tunnel where a broken down vehicle has been cleared and everything reopened. Busy on 95 Caton Avenue to the Fort McHenry Tunnel, bumper to bumper BW Parkway before Waterview Avenue heading up onto Russell Street. The weather in Baltimore is sunny right now. It's still hot, 92 degrees. Overnight tonight, under clear skies, lows will be in the mid to upper 70s. Then sunny tomorrow near record high temperatures. It will get into the low 100s all around Baltimore. Perryville right now with sunshine. The temperature is 92 degrees. In Parkton, it is sunny and also 92 degrees. 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

0: Hey, it's Bright FM. I'm Jack. Bright Nights is underway tonight, and Bright FM artist Natalie Lane sitting with me. She's going to take the stage at 7 o'clock. It's been a flurry of activity here.
1: Totally.
0: Doesn't it?
1: I love it.
0: What we have in front of you right now, I'm very excited.
1: There's a lot going on here. Yeah.
0: I'm very excited. So what we talked about, crab cakes.
1: Yeah.
0: Which you haven't had. You had them outside in Maryland, and that doesn't count.
1: Okay.
0: And if you're listening, you understand exactly what I'm talking about. If you see a Maryland crab cake and you get that in Kentucky, don't order it. It's not the same thing.
1: That's like Nashville hot chicken. It's
0: yeah.
1: not the same anywhere else.
0: You understand?
1: Yeah.
0: So, she has a Ballmer snowball in front of her with the whipped topping on it. This is, Aaron, what flavor we have?
2: Egg custard.
0: With marshmallow.
1: Here we go. Is this a Baltimore thing?
0: It is a Baltimore thing. All right.
1: Really?
0: Spoon in hand.
1: Like, how would this come to
0: get
1: be?
0: Get the marshmallow
1: Whoa.
0: Cream in there.
1: Oh, it's so, the texture is so strange. Mm-hmm. That is good.
0: You like
1: That's
0: that?
1: That's better than my other one. Yeah.
0: So a snowball is different. It's not the same as a snow cone. It's a whole different.
1: It's a different experience.
0: Different
1: really.
0: Thing, yeah.
1: I like this a lot.
0: A scale of 1 to 10, you're giving it?
1: Like 9.
0: You give it a 9?
1: It's really good.
0: Okay.
1: It's probably the best ice can get.
0: That's probably the worst flavor that she could have given you.
1: No! Really?
0: I hate egg custard. It's not my thing.
1: Really?
0: Yeah, I don't like
1: that
0: at all.
1: I don't really feel like it tastes like that. It's kind of a little bit fruity.
0: Yeah, I don't know. I'm a strawberry guy myself. So they just got that on video. Lots of people in the Baltimore area just drove off the road when I said that.
1: Sorry, guys.
0: Very sorry about that. But anyway, we wanted to get you acclimated. What we didn't have is a burgers cookie. We didn't.
1: Oh, you know what?
0: Do we have burgers cookies?
1: They're in my dressing room.
0: Have you not had one?
1: Talk to me about those cookies because I don't know anything.
0: Okay, take about 3 burgers cookies and chew them up and then go out on stage and sing. That's what you should.
1: That sounds like I should not take that advice.
0: That's a soft, wonderful cookie, and it has this thick chocolate ganache on it.
1: Awesome.
0: And it is. Aaron sent these to me when I was thinking about taking the job here. To be honest, that's what sealed the deal.
1: Yeah.
0: If she would have given me an egg custard, I would have said, no, I'm not coming.
1: She did the right thing. You're really giving me the Baltimore experience here.
0: I can't wait for you to get on stage tonight. And would you mind if we pray for you?
1: I would love that. Yeah.
0: Okay, let's pray. Heavenly Father, we just we lift up every person that is showing up to the church tonight. And we just pray that your name will be known through every word that comes out of Natalie's mouth. Let her sing about you and about your power and your glory. And let these folks be transformed tonight. Let the name of Jesus radiate through this building. And we pray it all in the name of Jesus. You're going to just crush it tonight.
1: I'm excited.
0: Yeah. All right. Real quick, new music coming out.
1: This Friday.
0: Okay.
1: Yeah.
0: Available?
1: Everywhere.
0: Awesome.
1: Yeah.
0: And the new song?
1: It's called Big World.
0: Oh, I love it. Natalie, yeah. Thanks for being on with us.
1: Thank you. Thanks for having me.
0: So you need to be out here. There's still like 20 minutes or so before she takes the stage. And you can get those details. Again, we're at Central Christian in White Marsh, Rossville Boulevard. Show's inside. Food trucks are out here. Time for you to get some dinner. 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It's happening on Bright FM.

We have been having a great time tonight. It is Bright Nights with Bright FM. The food trucks are here, and man, I hope Natalie Lane got a crab cake. I really wanted to experience that. She rated, what did she rate the snowball? I think it was a 9 out of 10. Okay. She is getting the full Baltimore experience tonight, and she, Natalie Lane, is our Bright FM artist, about to hit the stage in 20 minutes for a free concert. So we are at Central Christian, White Marsh, Rossville Boulevard, and Natalie takes the stage at 7 o'clock. The show's inside. 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

0: Summer is here. 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From backyard barbecues to road trips with the windows down to those summer nights you wish would never end. 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
6: 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It's a crash just before getting to the tunnel, and it is one left lane that is getting by. 895 northbound continuing into the Harbor Tunnel. 95, everything is open with brief delays into the Fort McHenry Tunnel. Around the Beltway, just tapping the brakes out of Catonsville on the inner loop over towards I-70. It has completely come back up to speed both ways to Pikesville, Towson, and Parkville. A bit heavy on the BW Parkway, southbound between Route 32 and Route 198. No delays, 97 heading south all the way to Route 50. The weather in Baltimore right now is sunny. The temperature is 92 degrees. Clear skies and mild overnight tonight. Low temperatures will be in the mid-70s. Then tomorrow, sunny skies, very hot, near record high temperatures. It will climb into the low 100s all around Baltimore. Catonsville, it's sunny right now and 92 degrees. Severna Park with sunshine, the temperature also 92 degrees. 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

0: Summer is here. 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From backyard barbecues to road trips with the windows down to those summer nights you wish would never end, Bright FM is bringing the music, the encouragement, and the moments that make this season special. 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

tomorrow I'm going to have to bring back the hot dog costume and bring back the question. Also, is a hot dog a sandwich? National Hot Dog Day. We're all over it at Bright FM. Here's Micah Tyler. This is Perfectly.

I just hope you know just a couple of things listening to Bright FM this evening. One, that God is with you no matter what you are facing tonight. And two, I want you to just try to let your faith be bigger than your fear. You're going to be amazed at what God is going to do in your life. Here's Britt Nicole on Bright FM.

0: Summer is here. 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From backyard barbecues to road trips with the windows down to those summer nights you wish would never end. 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
2: FM. Welcome to Turning Point. Going through hardship is never enjoyable, but it's almost always beneficial. Today, Dr. David Jeremiah considers how that truth plays out in the life of Job, who learned firsthand how God can bring the greatest of blessings from the worst of circumstances. From the series, Making Sense of It All, here's David to introduce his message, When Trials Become Our Teacher.
3: Well, there's one man in the Bible whose trials surpass everybody else's. And that man, of course, is the man Job. And we're going to look at the second chapter of the book of Job today and draw some wonderful principles that help us understand what to do when trials become our teacher. We'll get there in just a moment. Hey, Turning Point has a magazine that we're very proud of because we know it's helping people in their walk with the Lord. It's meant to add value to your life. It's coordinated with the teaching that is on the air every day, and it's available to you just for the asking. If you're not getting the magazine now, when you write or call or however you get in touch with us, just say, please send me the magazine and you'll get the next copy that comes off the press. It's a beautiful presentation of biblical truth, devotional thoughts for every day, Monday through Friday, and one for the weekend, plus articles to help you in your walk with the Lord and information about the ministry of Turning Point around the world. It's a wonderful tool, and we want you to have it. Be sure to take advantage of this opportunity and have it mailed to your home. Now let's get started with this discussion on trials from the book of Job.
4: Today I want to talk with you about the subject of when trials become our teacher. I have often recounted the tragic circumstances surrounding the writing of It Is Well With My Soul. You may remember that the song came from the heart of a man who was torn by testing and loss. Horatio Spafford was a very prosperous senior partner of a successful law practice. Prosperous and successful, that is, until the Great Chicago Fire, which destroyed much of his wealth, along with most of the city of Chicago. Horatio remained in Chicago after the fire to finish a case that was pending, and his family set out for Paris. He was to join them later. On November the 21st, 1873, the luxury ocean liner taking Anna Spafford and their four daughters to Europe was rammed by another vessel, and in less than 20 minutes, it sank. An unconscious Anna Spafford was rescued from some floating debris, but all of the children perished. While on the way to be with her in Europe, after he received her note that all the children had been lost at sea, Horatio asked the captain of the ship on which he was traveling to alert him to the place along the way where this tragedy had occurred. And he went up and cried out to the Lord and went back to his cabin and on a piece of hotel stationery from Chicago wrote down the words to the song, It Is Well With My Soul. Almost familiar as his song are the words of Anna's telegram to her husband when she was notifying him of what had happened. She sent simply these words, saved alone, what shall I do? To a fellow survivor, she said, God gave me four daughters. Now they have been taken from me. Someday, maybe I will understand why. Job had lost his children, not four daughters, but seven sons and three daughters. They were swept away when the house in which they were having a party was struck by a tornado and the house collapsed on them, killing them all instantly.